Today's Best Country, B103, with Last Night Lonely by John Party. I'm your pal Al, joining you on this Wednesday night. Thanks for tuning in. We've got more of Today's Best Country coming your way with songs like Better Man by Little Big Town and Woman by Kane Brown. But up next, Patti Loveless says, I'm That Kind of Girl on Today's Best Country, B103.

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Up next, Alan Jackson's looking for gold. You might just prefer it in the liquid kind, though, because he's chasing that neon rainbow on today's Best Country, B103.

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0: Kenny Chesney says carry on today's Best Country, B103. We've got your No Talk Triple Play coming in just a few moments, but first... 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
0: 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Call 402-873-5060. Tonight, it's mostly cloudy with a low of around 63 degrees. North-northeast wind around 5 miles per hour, becoming calm in the evening. Tomorrow, there's a 50% chance of showers, mainly after 10 a.m. Mostly cloudy with a high near 77. Southeast wind 5 to 8 miles per hour with gusts as high as 17. Tomorrow night, there's a chance of showers and thunderstorms, low of around 63 degrees. East-southeast wind, 7 to 10 miles per hour, with gusts as high as 17. Chance of precipitation is 80%. Then on Friday, showers likely and possibly a thunderstorm before 10 a.m. Then just showers likely between 10 and 1 p.m. Mostly cloudy with a high near 80 degrees. South-southeast wind, 9 to 11 miles per hour, with gusts as high as 20. Chance of precipitation is 70%. That's been your AccuWeather forecast on today's Best Country. 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

0: Crazy Girl by Eli Young Band on today's Best Country, B103. And before that, 6 Days on the Road by Sawyer Brown. We've got 30 minutes of continuous country coming your way, but first, let's take a look at the Community Notebook.
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0: 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The Andrew Herzman Memorial Scholarship Fund is having a belly flop contest at the Auburn Municipal Swimming Pool this Friday night. There's a $2 door fee for those 6 and over if you're not flopping. Pre-registration isn't required, but you're welcome to register ahead of time as well by calling 563-299-4498. The doors will open at 7 p.m. and the competition is divided into 4 different groups: 10 and under, 11 to 18, 18 and up, and teams. Have some fun and cool off this Friday while raising funds. 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

Morgan Wallen with Don't We on today's Best Country, B103. I'm your pal Al, joining you on this Wednesday night. Thanks for tuning in. We've got more of today's Best Country coming your way with songs like I Knew It, I Knew You by Taylor Swift and I Ain't Saying by Jordan Davis. But for now, Clay Walker is Dreaming With My Eyes Open on today's Best Country, B103.

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Up next, Miranda Lambert decides to express grief the way she knows how because this ain't her mama's broken heart on today's Best Country, B103.

0: Blackhawk says, that's just about right. On today's Best Country, B103. 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And if you get it right, you'll qualify to win $10 in Scratchers. 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
0: 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Tonight it's mostly cloudy with a low of around 63 degrees. North-northeast wind around 5 miles per hour, becoming calm in the evening. Tomorrow there's a 50% chance of showers, mainly after 10 a.m. Mostly cloudy with a high near 77. Southeast wind 5 to 8 miles per hour with gusts as high as 17. Tomorrow night, there's a chance of showers and thunderstorms, low of around 63 degrees. East-southeast wind 7 to 10 miles per hour with gusts as high as 17. Chance of precipitation is 80%. Friday, showers likely and possibly a thunderstorm before 10 a.m., then just showers between 10 and 1 p.m. Mostly cloudy with a high near 80 degrees. South-southeast wind 9 to 11 miles per hour with gusts as high as 20. Chance of precipitation is 70%. That's been your AccuWeather forecast on today's Best Country. 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

0: 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And before that, Millionaire by Chris Stapleton. We've got 30 minutes of continuous country coming your way, but first, let's take a look at the Community Notebook.
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0: 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Nebraska City Utilities wants to remind customers to fill out the cross-connection survey sent in this month's statement. This is a state requirement, and they need your help to provide the best possible service. The Morton James Public Library is hosting a strawberry shortcake tea from 2 to 3 p.m. on Saturday, July 25th in Nebraska City. You can register in pairs of one adult and one child with strawberry treats and food courtesy of Whispering Pines Bed and Breakfast. You'll also be making a craft. Space is limited, so register by calling 402-873-5609 today. 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

Kane Brown and Marshmello put some miles on it on today's Best Country, B103. I'm your pal Al, joining you on this Wednesday night. Thanks for tuning in. We've got more of today's Best Country coming your way with songs like Southern Girl by Tim McGraw and Be Her by Ella Langley. But up next, it's Somebody Like You by Keith Urban on today's Best Country, B103.

Tim McGraw with Southern Girl on today's Best Country, B103. 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

0: of Sanity with Zach Top on today's Best Country, B103. We've got your No Talk Triple Play coming in just a few moments, but first. Well, look what we wrangled up. 5 more pairs of tickets to give away for the legendary Sydney, Iowa Rodeo, happening July 28th through August 1st. If you'd like to go to the rodeo for free on Tuesday, Wednesday, or Thursday next week, that's the 28th through the 30th, check our Facebook page and tag your rodeo partner on the Sydney Rodeo Ticket Giveaway post before this Thursday for your chance to win a pair. We'll pick 5 winners to each take home a pair of tickets on Thursday's morning show, July 23rd. Plus, don't forget to tune in to hear what's going on at that rodeo on Friday, July 31st, as we visit with riders, fighters, clowns, and more in the VIP section from 5 to 7 p.m. Thanks to Better Equipment in Shenandoah, Hardy Sales, Shenandoah Medical Center, and Shipley Flooring. 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
0: 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Tonight, it's mostly cloudy with a low of around 63 degrees. North-northeast wind around 5 miles per hour, becoming calm in the evening. Tomorrow, there's a 50% chance of showers, mainly after 10 a.m. Mostly cloudy with a high near 77. Southeast wind 5 to 8 miles per hour with gusts as high as 17. Tomorrow night, there's a chance of showers and thunderstorms, low of around 63 degrees. East-southeast wind 7 to 10 miles per hour with gusts as high as 17. Chance of precipitation is 80%. Friday, there's showers likely and possibly a thunderstorm before 10 a.m., then just showers between 10 and 1 p.m. Mostly cloudy with a high near 80 degrees. South-southeast wind 9 to 11 miles per hour with gusts as high as 20. Chance of precipitation is 70%. That's been your AccuWeather forecast on today's Best Country. We've got more country music coming your way. It's your No Talk Triple Play with songs like Blue Bonnets by Aaron Watson, Something to Do with My Hands by Thomas Rhett, and Don't Tell on Me by Jason Aldean on today's Best Country, B103.

was loud, I'd lay down and take a nap. 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

Rocky Mountain Low by Corey Ken featuring Coey Wetzel on today's Best Country, B103. I'm your pal Al, joining you on this Wednesday night. Thanks for tuning in. We've got more of today's Best Country coming your way with songs like Boston by Stella Lefty and Bury Me in Georgia by Kane Brown. But up next, we've got Her Man by Gary Allen on today's Best Country, B103.

Stella Lefty with Boston on today's Best Country, B103. Up next, we've got Springsteen. Well, not the singer, but the song by Eric. It mentions Springsteen, but we've got Eric Church on today's Best Country, B103.

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0: No One Else on Earth by Winona Judd on today's Best Country, B103. We've got your No Talk Triple Play coming in just a few moments, but first... This summer, B103 and No Limit Power are giving away a prize that's a cut above the rest with How Far Will It Mow? You can take home a 61-inch Bad Boy Rebel riding mower this September and be the envy of your neighborhood. We'll take guesses all summer of how far the mower will go as we hit the highway on a tour of River Country in September. 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Whoever has the closest guess will take that Bad Boy mower home for themselves. It's all thanks to No Limit Power, Arbor Day Farm, Larson Motors, Goody Home Realty, The Root in Nebraska City, and Meyer Up Chevrolet in Auburn and Maryville. How far will it mow? Going on all summer long. 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
0: 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Tonight it's mostly cloudy with a low of around 63 degrees, north-northeast wind around 5 miles per hour, becoming calm in the evening. Tomorrow there's a 50% chance of showers, mainly after 10 a.m., mostly cloudy with a high near 77, southeast wind 5 to 8 miles per hour with gusts as high as 17. Tomorrow night there's a chance of showers and thunderstorms, low of around 63 degrees, east-southeast wind 7 to 10 miles per hour with gusts as high as 17, chance of precipitation is 80%. Friday, showers are likely and possibly a thunderstorm before 10 a.m. Then showers likely between 10 and 1 p.m. Mostly cloudy with a high near 80. South-southeast wind 9 to 11 miles per hour with gusts as high as 20. Chance of precipitation is 70%. That's been your AccuWeather forecast on today's Best Country. 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

0: 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And before that, Good Girl by Dustin Lynch. 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
3: Well, on a day hot enough to make the devil cuss, I walked into a bar so thirsty I was spitting dust. Barkeep asked me, what'll it be? I said, what you got? He said, well, let's see. We got Lone Star, PBR, Rolling Rock, Shiner Bock, Moose Drew, Low Duels, Heffenbeis, and Ziegenbach, Keystone, Coors Light, of course we got Red Stripe.

Sam Hunt with Country House on today's Best Country, B103. I'm your pal Al, joining you on this Wednesday night. Thanks for tuning in. We've got more of today's Best Country coming your way with songs like Would You Go With Me by Josh Turner and Chevy Silverado by Bailey Zimmerman. But for now, Trace Adkins is with one hot mama on today's Best Country, B103.

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Josh Turner asks, would you go with me on today's Best Country, B103? Up next, Tim McGraw shares his philosophy on life and says to live like you were dying on today's Best Country, B103.

0: Today's Best Country, B103, with I Knew It, I Knew You by Taylor Swift. We've got your No Talk Triple Play coming in just a few moments, but first... 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
0: 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Tonight, it's mostly cloudy with a low of around 63 degrees. North-northeast wind around 5 miles per hour, becoming calm in the evening. Then tomorrow is a 50% chance of showers, mainly after 10 a.m. Mostly cloudy with a high near 77. Southeast wind 5 to 8 miles per hour with gusts as high as 17. Tomorrow night, there's a chance of showers and thunderstorms. Low of around 63 degrees. East-southeast wind 7 to 10 miles per hour with gusts as high as 17. Chance of precipitation is 80%. Then Friday, showers likely and possibly a thunderstorm before 10 a.m., then just showers between 10 and 1 p.m. Mostly cloudy with a high near 80 degrees. South-southeast wind 9 to 11 miles per hour with gusts as high as 20. Chance of precipitation is 70%. That's been your AccuWeather forecast on today's Best Country. We've got more of today's Best Country coming your way. 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

0: Britney's with all the pretty girls on today's Best Country, B103. And before that, Except for Monday by Lori Morgan. We've got 30 minutes of continuous country coming your way, but first, let's take a look at the Community Notebook. 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Nebraska City Utilities wants to remind customers to fill out the cross-connection survey sent in this month's statement. This is a state requirement, and they need your help to provide the best possible service. 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Families are welcome and no registration is necessary. They'll have coloring pages and a snack. 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
4: News Channel Nebraska AccuWeather.
5: Mainly cloudy skies expected overnight, lows around 63. Winds out of the east around 5 miles per hour. Cloudy skies expected Thursday, chance of rain showers, high temperatures reach up to 77. Storms likely Thursday night, lows level off around 63, overcast skies. High of 80 Friday with thunderstorms likely 80 Saturday. I'm weatherology meteorologist Laura Lockwood on News Channel Nebraska. Currently, it's 66 degrees.

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7: Mainly cloudy skies expected. Overnight, lows around 63. Winds out of the east, around 5 miles per hour. Cloudy skies expected. Thursday, chance of rain showers. High temperatures reach up to 77. Storms likely. Thursday night, lows level off around 63. Overcast skies. High of 80 Friday, with thunderstorms likely. 80 Saturday. I'm weatherology meteorologist Laura Lockwood on News Channel Nebraska. Currently, it's 66 degrees.
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2: Mainly cloudy skies expected. Overnight lows around 63. Winds out of the east around 5 miles per hour. Cloudy skies expected Thursday. Chance of rain showers. High temperatures reach up to 77. Storms likely Thursday night. Lows level off around 63. Overcast skies. High of 80 Friday with thunderstorms likely 80 Saturday. I'm weatherology meteorologist Laura Lockwood on News Channel Nebraska. Currently, it's 65 degrees.

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4: Lows dip down to about 63 overnight under overcast skies. Northeasterly winds around 5 miles per hour. Cloudy skies expected Thursday. Slight chance for showers. Daytime highs approaching 79. Cloudy skies expected Thursday night. Chance of thunderstorms. Lows level off around 64. Highs around 80 Friday with storms likely. 92 partly cloudy skies Saturday. I'm weatherology meteorologist Laura Lockwood on News Channel Nebraska. Currently 65.
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Lows dip down to about 63 overnight under overcast skies. Northeasterly winds around 5 miles per hour. Cloudy skies expected Thursday. Slight chance for showers. Daytime highs approaching 79. Cloudy skies expected Thursday night. Chance of thunderstorms. Lows level off around 64. Highs around 80 Friday, with storms likely 92. Partly cloudy skies Saturday. I'm weatherology meteorologist Laura Lockwood on News Channel Nebraska. Currently 66.

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1: Lows dip down to about 63 overnight under overcast skies, northeasterly winds around 5 miles per hour. Cloudy skies expected Thursday, slight chance for showers, daytime highs approaching 79. Cloudy skies expected Thursday night, chance of thunderstorms, lows level off around 64. Highs around 80 Friday, with storms likely 92, partly cloudy skies Saturday. I'm weatherology meteorologist Laura Lockwood on News Channel Nebraska. Currently 66.
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5: Lows dip down to about 63 overnight under overcast skies. Northeasterly winds around 5 miles per hour. Cloudy skies expected Thursday. Slight chance for showers. Daytime highs approaching 79. Cloudy skies expected Thursday night. Chance of thunderstorms, lows level off around 64. Highs around 80 Friday, with storms likely 92. Partly cloudy skies Saturday. I'm weatherology meteorologist Laura Lockwood on News Channel Nebraska. Right now, 65.

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2: Lows dip down to about 63 overnight under overcast skies, northeasterly winds around 5 miles per hour. Cloudy skies expected Thursday, slight chance for showers, daytime highs approaching 79. Cloudy skies expected Thursday night, chance of thunderstorms, lows level off around 64. Highs around 80 Friday, with storms likely 92, partly cloudy skies Saturday. I'm weatherology meteorologist Laura Lockwood on News Channel Nebraska. Right now, 65.
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3: Overcast skies today with a slight chance for showers. High temperatures reach up to 79. Southeasterly winds 5 to 10 miles per hour. Cloudy skies again tonight. Chance of thunderstorms, lows around 64. Storms likely tomorrow, high of 80, overcast. A blend of clouds and sun and dry, Saturday and Sunday, low 90s, Saturday, upper 90s, by Sunday. I'm weatherology meteorologist Laura Lockwood on News Channel Nebraska. Currently 65.

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4: Overcast skies today with a slight chance for showers. High temperatures reach up to 79. Southeasterly winds 5 to 10 miles per hour. Cloudy skies again tonight. Chance of thunderstorms, lows around 64. Storms likely tomorrow, high of 80, overcast. A blend of clouds and sun and dry, Saturday and Sunday, low 90s. Saturday, upper 90s by Sunday. I'm weatherology meteorologist Laura Lockwood on News Channel Nebraska. Currently 65.
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Tossing one in there from Chris Jansen and Done, just like that song is, right here on today's Best Country, B103. A beautiful Thursday morning to you as we keep it moving here with Boston.

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Blake Shelton and the theme song to today's Best Country B103. That would be Honey Bee right there. A beautiful Thursday morning to you here on the 23rd of July, 2026. Ben Root hanging out with you, making my way through the music with you here today, but not just music. We've got information.

0: enjoy the coolness while you can. And I don't even know about coolness. Are we allowed to call it cool? And just not as hot as usual, really. And we'll check out some other things of note during the show. Plus, give you our Thursday text trivia and pick our winners to take home a pair of tickets to the Sydney, Iowa Rodeo off of our Facebook page here as well. Lots of stuff going on, as always, here on this Thursday morning. And we'll get things moving with the agribusiness news and come back with Megan Maroney's latest right here on today's Best Country, B103.
1: A probe into the fertilizer industry. Hello, I'm Kellen Havikin with the latest agribusiness news on Brownfield. You've heard about the elite genetics and advanced agronomic performance, but did you know that Pioneer brand Z-Series soybeans have proven yield advantages over competitors? Plant Pioneer. Several state corn growers associations have asked the Senate Judiciary Committee to expedite an investigation into the U.S. fertilizer industry. Vice President of the Kansas Group, Brett Grauerholtz, says he liked the findings to identify what's driving record high prices, but
2: this is not going to be a quick, easy fix, as much as we want it. As a fifth generation myself, I want quick, easy fix. It's going to take time. As the producers on the farm level, unfortunately, we're going to have to look at our books a little bit harder. Maybe dollars per acre instead of bushels per acre as our outcome.
1: Caitlin Taylor, public policy director with the National Corn Growers Association, tells Brownfield producers deserve more transparency.
3: Right now, there's a lot of unknowns of what has been going on within the fertilizer industry, specifically in relation to these mergers. And so I think that's the first step right now for any investigation that goes on.
1: USDA's top trade official says China's purchases of soybeans are running slightly behind. Brownfield's Kara Hart has more.
4: Luke Lindbergh says because the agreement was signed in May, the two countries agreed to a prorated schedule.
5: They should hit $11.8 billion by the end of the year. And so we're just forecasting and looking at what their current purchases are trending towards.
4: He says it's nothing to be worried about yet, but it gives the U.S. benchmarks to hold China accountable when leaders meet again in September.
5: You can choose how you want to buy the $17 billion worth of ag products every year, but you got to hit the $17 billion number. And if you don't, you're not living up to the terms of that agreement. Plus, specifically, soybeans was that carve-out number of the 25 million metric tons. So it puts the ball back in China's court.
4: Lindbergh says tariffs are one tool the Trump administration could use if China falls short. I'm Kara Hart for Brownfield.
1: An ag economist says grain markets aren't likely to see a major reaction if President Trump's temporary 10% tariffs expire as scheduled on Friday. Jim McCormick with AgMarket.net tells Brownfield.
6: There's other alternative ways to lay these tariffs back into play that the Trump administration is going to do. And from what it seems like is we're going to lose that 10% levy, and then we're just going to replace them with a different type of levy that's supposed to be somewhere between 10 and 12%.
1: The new CEO of the United Soybean Board says increasing demand for U.S. soybeans is needed to help improve farmer profitability. Courtney Knupp tells Brownfield that includes market diversification and value-added opportunities.
7: There's a lot of versatility in this product, and we need to capture more opportunities to impact U.S. consumers.
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3: Overcast skies today with a slight chance for showers. High temperatures reach up to 79. Southeasterly winds 5 to 10 miles per hour. Cloudy skies again tonight. Chance of thunderstorms, lows around 64. Storms likely tomorrow, high of 80, overcast. A blend of clouds and sun and dry, Saturday and Sunday, low 90s, Saturday, upper 90s, by Sunday. I'm weatherology meteorologist Laura Lockwood on News Channel Nebraska. Currently 65.

0: 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We're going to keep the music going with a no-talk triple play.
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0: It's called Beautiful Things. 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B103.fm and Alexa, play B103 through your Alexa device, too. All right, we're making our way through the music here on this Thursday morning. And as we do so, a reminder that our How Far Will It Mow promotion is still in full swing. We still have a couple of months. Doesn't mean you need to wait that long to make a guess, but a couple of months before I get out there on the road and drive this beautiful 61-inch Bad Boy Rebel Riding Mower. Actually, closer to a month and a half, honestly, now that I look at it. Today, the 23rd, yeah, it's more like a month and a half before I ride it. And we'll see how far it goes on an undisclosed amount of fuel. You need to make one guess on our website to at least give yourself a chance to win that mower. And I would recommend trying to win additional guesses to up your chances of winning this mower from No Limit Power, Goody Home Realty, Larson Motors, which is where I was yesterday here in Nebraska City, finding out our next round of people getting bonus guesses. Also, Arbor Day Farm helping us out. And thanks as well to the folks over there at The Root in Nebraska City. Can't wait for them to open up here on Central, and Meyer Arp Chevrolet in Auburn and Maryville as well. How far will it mow? 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Click the B103 button up top, and then you'll find the banner. Click it and guess how far, how many miles I'm able to drive this thing, this beautiful piece of machinery, before it runs out of fuel in September. Whoever's closest after I do that will take all these guesses until early September, and then I'll drive it touring River Country, and whoever's the closest on their guess will take it home for free, the most valuable prize we've ever given away on today's Best Country, B103, valued at over $12,000. It is beautiful. All right, so again, next Wednesday, look, listen, try to get yourself a free bonus guess like we did yesterday, spinning our winner's wheel after letting you know, that Tuesday was National Junk Food Day and having some fun with that. All right, more music's on the way in just a bit. 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
0: All right, a look at that Community Notebook here, courtesy of Ambassador Health, your local family-owned leader in post-hospital rehabilitation and long-term care. Looking at what's happening here very, very soon. How about this one? This is August 6th, I guess maybe not as soon as some of the other stuff. How about this? Jewel Rogers, Nebraska State Poet, will be right here in Nebraska City. That's quite the honor. She'll perform works on resilience, emotional intelligence, and community at the Morton James Public Library Thursday night at 7 o'clock, August 6th. She'll even share techniques on how to bring emotion into your readings. Humanities Nebraska providing major funding for the program. Again, Thursday, August 6th, 7 o'clock from the Morton James Public Library. 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
0: 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News Channel Nebraska is not responsible for lost or delayed mail, telephone failures, or for email system malfunctions causing a contestant to lose a chance to participate. Employees of News Channel Nebraska and their immediate family members are not eligible to win. Winners are responsible for any and all taxes associated with winning the prize and must sign a W-9 form before receiving any prize valued at over $600. Management will have sole discretion to decide any questions concerning the interpretation of rules governing the promotion and the administration of the promotion, and such decisions shall be final. News Channel Nebraska reserves a right to reject any incomplete or confusing guess and any guess not submitted in accordance with promotion rules. Participants will not have any expectation of privacy concerning the information submitted or the announcement of winners. Prizes will be held for a minimum of 60 days for their winner, and after that time, News Channel Nebraska has a right to redistribute those prize items. Thank you for taking part in our contest and for listening to today's Best Country B103 and Odo County Country.
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7: Chance of rain showers today, otherwise cloudy. Daytime highs approaching 79. Southeast winds 5 to 10 miles per hour. Chance of thunderstorms tonight. Lows dip down to about 64. Cloudy skies expected. Storms likely tomorrow. High temperatures reach up to 80. Overcast skies. A blend of clouds and sun and dry. Saturday and Sunday. Low 90s. Saturday, upper 90s. By Sunday. I'm weatherology meteorologist Laura Lockwood on News Channel Nebraska. Right now, it's 65 degrees.

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3: Country. Fox News, I'm CJ Papa. The U.S. military is not letting up, pounding Iran for a dozen straight nights.
4: CENTCOM says these strikes were once again focused on degrading Iran's ability to threaten vessels in the Strait of Hormuz. The Iranians have also released new statements over the past 24 hours with the country's top negotiator, Mohammad Khalibov, saying on X, if our security is not ensured, no infrastructure will be safe.
3: Fox's Trey Yanks in Tel Aviv. Speaking in the Philippines, Secretary of State Marco Rubio says Iran is begging the U.S. to make a deal, but
5: the problem with Iran is every time they make a deal, the people that are in charge there, they either break it or they want to change it. So it looks like they're not ready to make a deal, so they're going to continue to pay a price.
3: Eastern Texas could be the next target for Tropical Storm Bertha for a second landfall at some point today. 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
9: Thank you. Good morning. Governor Jim Pillen has signed an executive order excluding data centers from state tax incentives. 1011 News reports that data centers have received $519 million in estimated property tax exemptions since the Imagine Nebraska program began in 2021. Steve Warga of CASGRAM reports on other data center developments.
10: The Cass County Planning Commission recommended that county commissioners consider a moratorium on new data center and associated power plant projects while clearer regulations are developed. Public interest has grown in recent weeks, with the citizens group urging additional study and more public input before large-scale projects move forward. At the federal level in recent days, President Donald Trump described data centers as money machines and said the taxes and jobs they generate amount to liquid gold for states that attract them. The remarks came after New York imposed a one-year moratorium on new large-scale data centers.
9: The governor said suspending incentives is not a moratorium on data centers and says communities will still make their own decisions. A Columbus man has been sentenced in federal court to 36 months in prison and a $10,000 fine for attempting to defraud a bank to build and operate a Legacy Express car wash. A jury found that Aaron Lenneke, 44, failed to disclose personal debt, submitted inflated invoices from contractors, and inflated the value of the car washes in order to obtain a $4.3 million refinancing loan. At sentencing, a federal judge found that Lenneke's abuse of his position as chief financial officer at Bank of the Valley facilitated the fraud against the victim bank. The MOPAC trail study is nearing completion. A feasibility assessment looking at possible trail connections through two Nebraska Game and Parks properties is expected to be complete later this month. Cassgram reports that MOPAC East lead connector subcommittee reviewed a draft of the feasibility assessment during a recent meeting. The study explores potential opportunities to extend the MOPAC East Trail to and through the Platte River State Park and Louisville State Recreation Area. The project team is working with partners to evaluate connections with the lead Platte River Bridge and Platte River State Park. Pitcher Dayton Carlson is credited for a Louisville Weeping Waters Legion baseball win to end its regular season. Carlson had 6 strikeouts and 4 RBIs in the win over Nahaka. Nahaka pitcher Cole Merwald gave up 6 runs on 3 hits, but contributed offensively with 3 RBIs. NCN's Ben Root has the story.
8: The Louisville Weeping Water Legion baseball team put 6 runs on the board in the 3rd and 5th innings to snag a 17-9 win in 5 frames Tuesday night at Nehaka's place, as heard on B103. Visiting squad tallied 11 hits with 4 errors, while Nehaka finished with 6 hits and committed 3 errors. Louisville Weeping Water finishes the regular season at 8-16, earning the 7th seed in the Class B Area 2 tournament starting Friday in Plattsmouth. While Nehaka ends the regular season with a 2-16 mark, they'll compete in the Class C Area 3 tournament taking place at Hooper Scribner's Field.
9: Thank you, Ben. B103 will have coverage of the Class B Area 2 tournament beginning Friday. Kimmel Orchard and Vineyard is hosting a garden party 5 to 8 p.m. Saturday, August 1st. A Night in Bloom will feature extension educators regarding pollinator gardens, guided garden tours, hay rack tour, and bloom bingo. The Nebraska City Orchard has a certified pollinator habitat and 17 garden beds with native plants. The river stage is at 8.1 feet. From the News Channel Nebraska Newsroom, I'm Dan Swanson.
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11: Chance of rain showers today, otherwise cloudy. Daytime highs approaching 79. Southeast winds 5 to 10 miles per hour. Chance of thunderstorms tonight, lows dip down to about 64. Cloudy skies expected. Storms likely tomorrow, high temperatures reach up to 80. Overcast skies. A blend of clouds and sun and dry, Saturday and Sunday, low 90s. Saturday, upper 90s by Sunday. I'm weatherology meteorologist Laura Lockwood on News Channel Nebraska. Right now, it's 65 degrees.
8: Let's look at the forecast from our Weatherology Weather Center. We'll get you more details on what's to come weather-wise soon. Right now, though, we have our Pledge of Allegiance and then Charlie Rich, a patriotic salute tune coming up after that. 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
12: I pledge allegiance to the flag, the United States of America, and to the republic at which it stands, one nation, and a God, and a big bowl with liberty and justice for all.
13: You know, in the bayous of Louisiana, Cowboy Pate, that's what the Cajuns say. And in New York's Little Italy, Che bella terra, that's how they say it, they wait. And in the beer halls of Milwaukee, you'll hear the words, Nishan Daslan. And it's Kalindo Pais. That's what you'll hear them say along the border, down by the Rio Grande. You know, there's a lot of ways to say it, and it's a privilege to play it. 'Cause a lot of good people

0: There's Morgan Wallen and Don't We right here at Today's Best Country, B103, streaming on the World Wide Web, B103.fm as well. Sliding on through our 6 o'clock hour here. Hope you're having a great one as we make it through the music. We've got Jackson Dean coming up here in just a bit. Also a check of the latest weather info. And we'll find out what's going on with the local news and ag news and funeral announcements later on this hour. But right now, let's jump right into our Thursday text trivia question. Answer this question correctly via text. Text it to 402-873-1170 and you'll have a chance at winning 10 bucks in Nebraska Lottery Scratchers at the end of the morning show. You have till 9:45 to text in your answer. If you want to look it up on the web, you're welcome to. I'm not going to police you and say, hey, you can't do that. If you want to do it, that's up to you. Or just take a guess at Thursday text trivia. That's the way I would like to do it. Give it a shot. If I was eligible and could do this type of thing, but I can't, obviously. But text in your answer to 402-873-1170 by 945. I'll pick the winner at the end of the morning show from all the correct guesses at random. And that person wins 10 bucks in Nebraska Lottery Scratchers. If you don't want to miss any of these Thursday text trivia questions or the River Country reaction question for the week, that type of thing, you can be part of the morning show text club again. Text BUZZ, B-U-Z-Z, to 402-873-1170. And you'll get these questions texted to you. We'll text you other bits of info as well. So make sure you don't miss out on things here during the morning show. Our texting brought to you by BB Roofing, 402-890-4469. Okay, enough to do. What's going on here with our Thursday text trivia? Well, I just saw this Monday? Monday. I saw this on Monday. And I had no idea that this was the case, but it is apparently. There is just one fruit out there, one fruit that actually has what they call a nose. What fruit is it? What fruit has a nose? That's right. There's a fruit that has a nose. So every time you eat this fruit, you must be eating boogers, right? Is that? No, that's disgusting, Ben. That's just gross. No, it's not. I don't know. It's a part of the fruit that they call the nose. It's not like the nose that you and I have, not exactly the same as that. It's not that kind of deal. What fruit has a nose? Text the answer to 402-873-1170 by 945, and you'll be eligible to win 10 bucks in Nebraska Lottery Scratchers. If you get it right, it's as easy as that. Maybe you knows the answer already. Oh, man, how many nose puns can I make on the morning show? Let's not ask that question, because if I'm challenged on that, it's going to be a lot of them, I can tell you. All right, good luck. I'll drop in a check of the forecast. And Jackson Dean, coming up.
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9: Chance of rain showers today, otherwise cloudy. Daytime highs approaching 79. Southeast winds 5 to 10 miles per hour. Chance of thunderstorms tonight. Lows dip down to about 64. Cloudy skies expected. Storms likely tomorrow. High temperatures reach up to 80. Overcast skies. A blend of clouds and sun and dry. Saturday and Sunday. Low 90s. Saturday, upper 90s by Sunday. I'm weatherology meteorologist Laura Lockwood on News Channel Nebraska. Right now, it's 65 degrees.

0: Jackson Dean, that's called Fearless, right here at Today's Best Country, B103 and B103.fm. Sliding on through the music here this morning, and let's see if there are any fearless folks in our good news stories here, potentially. Let's check it out, see what kind of positivity we can send your direction. Looking at some good news stories here for you this Thursday. First up, we begin with volunteer firefighters. You're talking about fearless, right? Six of them in Pennsylvania helped carry a 100-pound dog. This elderly dog was stuck in the forest, getting too exhausted to keep going. The team spent 4.5 hours carrying the dog nearly 2 miles down this steep mountain trail in a rescue basket, stopping along the way even to make sure she was hydrated. Firefighters said they were happy to help their sweet girl, as they called her, and she's expected to make a full recovery. So, yeah, I don't know. Maybe the hiker that took the dog with him or her just didn't realize how rough it was and how tough it was going to be on her dog or his dog. So glad they were able to get that sweet, sweet dog out of there. And a 5-year-old in Salt Lake City named Emma has developed a rare disease, but it's turned into a great story of sisterly love. Emma needed a life-saving bone marrow transplant, and the match? 2-year-old sister Lucy. Lucy said she was being brave for Emma, and she went through all the tests and procedures. Transplant was successful, and now we're over 3 months later, and both of them are recovering well. So kudos to them. All right, more music's on the way in a bit. Gonna drop in a check of the latest news when we come back here in just a moment on Today's Best Country, B103.
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0: 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We've got a check of the forecast coming up, funeral announcements, more ag info, and some Luke Combs on the way. But right now, the news, thanks to Dammy Appliance. 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
10: Thank you. Good morning. Governor Jim Pillen has signed an executive order excluding data centers from state tax incentives. 1011 News reports that data centers have received $519 million in estimated property tax exemptions since the Imagine Nebraska program began in 2021. Steve Warga of CASGRAM reports on other data center developments.
11: The Cass County Planning Commission recommended that county commissioners consider a moratorium on new data center and associated power plant projects while clearer regulations are developed. Public interest has grown in recent weeks, with the citizens group urging additional study and more public input before large-scale projects move forward. At the federal level in recent days, President Donald Trump described data centers as money machines and said the taxes and jobs they generate amount to liquid gold for states that attract them. The remarks came after New York imposed a one-year moratorium on new large-scale data centers.
10: The governor said suspending incentives is not a moratorium on data centers and says communities will still make their own decisions. A Columbus man has been sentenced in federal court to 36 months in prison and a $10,000 fine for attempting to defraud a bank to build and operate a Legacy Express car wash. A jury found that Aaron Lenneke, 44, failed to disclose personal debt, submitted inflated invoices from contractors, and inflated the value of the car washes in order to obtain a $4.3 million refinancing loan. At sentencing, a federal judge found that Lenneke's abuse of his position as chief financial officer at Bank of the Valley facilitated the fraud against the victim bank. The Mopac Trail Study is nearing completion, a feasibility assessment looking at possible trail connections through two Nebraska Game and Parks properties is expected to be complete later this month. CASGRAM reports that Mopac East Lead Connector Subcommittee reviewed a draft of the feasibility assessment during a recent meeting. The study explores potential opportunities to extend the Mopac East Trail to and through the Platte River State Park and Louisville State Recreation Area. The project team is working with partners to evaluate connections with the Lead Platte River Bridge and Platte River State Park. Pitcher Dayton Carlson is credited for a Louisville Weeping Waters Legion baseball win to end its regular season. Carlson had 6 strikeouts and 4 RBIs in the win over Nehaka. Nehaka pitcher Cole Merwald gave up 6 runs on 3 hits, but contributed offensively with 3 RBIs. NCN's Ben Root has the story.
0: The Louisville Weeping Water Legion baseball team put 6 runs on the board in the 3rd and 5th innings to snag a 17-9 win in 5 frames Tuesday night at Nehaka's place, as heard on B103. Visiting squad tallied 11 hits with 4 errors, while Nehaka finished with 6 hits and committed 3 errors. Louisville Weeping Water finishes the regular season at 8-16, earning the 7th seed in the Class B Area 2 tournament starting Friday in Plattsmouth. While Nehaka ends the regular season with a 2-16 mark, they'll compete in the Class C Area 3 tournament taking place at Hooper Scribner's Field.
10: Thank you, Ben. B103 will have coverage of the Class B Area 2 tournament beginning Friday. K Kimmel Orchard and Vineyard is hosting a garden party 5 to 8 p.m. Saturday, August 1st. A Night in Bloom will feature extension educators regarding pollinator gardens, guided garden tours, hay rack tour, and bloom bingo. The Nebraska City Orchard has a certified pollinator habitat and 17 garden beds with native plants. The river stage is at 8.1 feet. From the News Channel, Nebraska Newsroom, I'm Dan Swanson.
0: 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James Jim Gennady, age 76, of Auburn, passed away Tuesday, July 14th at Bryan Medical Center West in Lincoln. Memorial service will be at 1:30 this afternoon at Hemmingson Funeral Home in Auburn. Family will greet friends starting at noon until the time of service. Memorials are suggested to the family's choice for later designation, and services are entrusted to Hemmingson Funeral Home of Auburn for James Jim Gennady. Carrie Hall, age 53, of Falls City, passed away Sunday, July 19th in Falls City. Memorial service will be Friday morning at 10:30 at Wayside Gathering near Stella. Visitation will be at the funeral home today from 9 to 7, with the family greeting friends from 5 to 7 this evening. Memorials are suggested to the family's choice for later designation, and services are entrusted to Hemmingson Funeral Home of Auburn for Carrie Hall. And Diane E. Faust, age 64, of Farragut, Iowa, passed away Tuesday, July 7th at Shenandoah Medical Center with her loving husband, Steve, by her side. Memorial service will be held at Goody Mortuary Friday morning at 10:30. Interment will follow at Wayuka Cemetery in Nebraska City. Goody Mortuary in Nebraska City is in charge of the arrangements for Diane E. Faust. For the full funeral list listings and a complete obituary archive, visit newschannelnebraska.com.
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13: Chance of rain showers today, otherwise cloudy. Daytime highs approaching 79. Southeast winds 5 to 10 miles per hour. Chance of thunderstorms tonight, lows dip down to about 64. Cloudy skies expected. Storms likely tomorrow. High temperatures reach up to 80. Overcast skies. A blend of clouds and sun and dry. Saturday and Sunday, low 90s. Saturday, upper 90s by Sunday. I'm weatherology meteorologist Laura Lockwood on News Channel Nebraska. Right now, it's 65 degrees.

0: Mr. Luke Combs, When It Rains, It Pours, right here on today's Best Country, B103, and streaming around the world, B103.fm also. Hoping your day is going beautifully as we make it on through the music here on this Thursday morning. Coming up, going to drop in more ag info in a moment. It's the final Commodity and Livestock Report, brought to you by B&C Truck and Tire Repair, providing 24-hour mobile heavy-duty truck repair and in-shop repair services for the tri-state area. 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Well, we're down to the final week of the month almost here, and that means you're getting down to the nitty-gritty when it comes to having time to get in that Community Hero nomination. Thanks to Medica and News Channel Nebraska for, combining forces to do this for the past 3 years. The contract on this is just wrapping up, but they've extended it the last couple of years when we've got close to the end. So I'm hoping that happens again, because this is just fun to be able to honor these people who deserve it. This past year, we've been focusing on community heroes who are in the medical field. So if you know somebody who works in the healthcare industry in any way, shape, or form, go to our website and fill out the form. 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Let us know why so-and-so deserves to be recognized as a community hero. Somebody who does a great job in their job, helping people every single day, but also helps out their community in some way, shape, or form to make it a better place, too. Each month, somebody gets picked across the state of Nebraska, all different places. 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So nominate today, right there at B103.fm. And again, thanks to Medica for teaming up with us for that big $1,000 donation to those folks, different profits, nonprofits. Profits? What? No, donating to their nonprofits. All right, more music's up from Josh Ross in just a few.
1: Soybeans and corn are higher Wednesday. Cattle finished lower and hogs closed mixed. I'm John Perkins with a Brownfield Market Update. When it comes to short stature corn, it all started with Stein. For decades, they've been focused on unique hybrids that deliver top yields. Stein invented short stature corn, then they perfected it. Stein has yield. Soybeans were higher on fund and technical buying. Most forecasts have a return to hot temperatures in much of the region, potentially stressing the developing crop. The trade's also watching for any signs of new demand from China. August beans were up 13.5 at 12.33. September beans were 15.5 higher at 12.26. August bean meal was up 4.90 at 3.31.60. August soybean oil is 118 higher at 75.48. Corn was higher, watching development weather, and that likely returned to hot, dry conditions in large parts of the Corn Belt. Ethanol production, exports, and stocks are above a week ago. September corn was up 9.25 at 4.62, and December was 9.5 higher at 4.84 3/4. Wheat, though, was in the lead, monitoring the Black Sea export slowdown along with U.S. and world weather issues. Early yield numbers from a major spring wheat crop tour are down on the year. September Chicago was up 27.75 at 7.05 3/4. September Kansas City was 30.5 higher at 7.63 1/2. September Minneapolis wheat was up 24.75 at 7.29. Live and feeder cattle were down sharply, pressured by slower beef demand ahead of direct trade and Friday's USDA reports. August live was down 3.47 at 2.23.20. October was down 4.02 at 2.19.20. August feeder cattle with extra pressure from the gains in corn was down 8.37 at 3.41.17. September was 8.77 lower at 3.36.20. And hogs were mostly higher on spread trade and good packer demand. August was 5 lower at 101.45. October was 22 higher at 88.35. Megan Grebner has your full look at cash livestock after this.
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7: 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Bids were floated at $228 live in Kansas and $230 live and $365 dressed in Nebraska. Asking prices were at $375 dressed, but were passed, and the rest of cattle country was quiet. Box beef was sharply lower with light demand for moderate offerings. Choice up 341 at 363.50. Select was 366 higher at 350.57. Estimated cattle slaughter was 95,000 head. Cash hogs closed higher with a big negotiated run. Barrows and gilts at the National Daily Direct up 86 cents with a weighted average of 101.08. The Iowa Minnesota was $1.07 higher with a weighted average of 101.47. And the Western Corn Belt up 84 cents with a weighted average of 101.19. Pork values were lower, down $1.20 at 103.62. Ribs, hams, and bellies were all sharply lower. And estimated hog slaughter was 479,000 head. I'm Megan Grebner for Brown.
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0: Josh Ross right there and Hate How You Look right here. Today's Best Country, B103, and on the World Wide Web, B103.fm as well. All right, we've got Legion Baseball coverage coming up later on this week. Looking forward to that as the Class B Area 2 tournament starts tomorrow in Plattsmouth. It'll start up in the afternoon, and we'll have evening coverage, it looks like, with a 5 o'clock first pitch and 8 o'clock first pitch if all goes as planned weather-wise. Let's all cross our fingers for that. Hate to have the weather delays during the tournament time here and really mess things up. But coming up tomorrow night, 5 o'clock, our first pitch on the schedule at least, as we see the 7 seed of Louisville Weeping Water take on the 2 seed of Syracuse. And then the host team, Plattsmouth, they're the 3 seed. At 8 o'clock, they take on the 6 seed of Nebraska City. We'll have coverage of Syracuse, Plattsmouth, and Nebraska City throughout the bracket in this double elimination tournament. It starts tomorrow and goes into Tuesday. Thanks to all of our sponsors of postseason coverage, including Knapp Roofing, Commercial State Bank, Bernard Real Estate and Auction Company, also the folks at Community Medical Center, Family Medicine Clinics, and Countryside Bank as well. All right, more tunes coming up here in just a few, but we'll check your news again next on B103.
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0: hear more, visit dan.democrat. 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
4: The Trump administration signs a deal with Saudi Arabia to develop nuclear power using American companies' reactors and fuel. Secretary of State Marco Rubio.
5: Any agreement that we would make on civil nuclear energy with Saudi Arabia or any other country is going to have safeguards in place to ensure that those cannot ever be turned into a weapons program.
4: The deal needs congressional approval. It's been 12 straight nights of airstrikes in Iran.
6: This follows a new warning from President Trump on Wednesday when he posted to True Social saying, from this point forward, anytime the Islamic Republic of Iran shoots at a ship in the Strait of Hormuz, whether it be by missile, rocket, drone, or any other device or weapon, the United States will bomb and destroy one bridge or power plant. While no vessels were attacked in the strait overnight, a Saudi-owned oil tanker was targeted in the Red Sea by Houthi forces in Yemen.
4: It's Fox's Trey Yingst. Oil prices are up about 4% today. 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
10: 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We're a couple minutes into the 7 o'clock hour. Got cloud cover and 66 degrees, it says right now in Nebraska City. We'll talk about that full forecast here in a matter of moments. Right now, let's find out the latest news. And for that, here's our own Dan Swanson. Good morning, Dan.
11: Thank you. Good morning. Governor Jim Pillen has signed an executive order excluding data centers from state tax incentives. 1011 News reports that data centers have received $519 million in estimated property tax exemptions since the Imagine Nebraska program began in 2021. Steve Warga of CASGRAM reports on other data center developments.
12: The Cass County Planning Commission recommended that county commissioners consider a moratorium on new data center and associated power plant projects while clearer regulations are developed. Public interest has grown in recent weeks, with the citizens group urging additional study and more public input before large-scale projects move forward. At the federal level in recent days, President Donald Trump described data centers as money machines and said the taxes and jobs they generate amount to liquid gold for states that attract them. The remarks came after New York imposed a one-year moratorium on new large-scale data centers.
11: The governor said suspending incentives is not a moratorium on data centers and says communities will still make their own decisions. A Columbus man has been sentenced in federal court to 36 months in prison and a $10,000 fine for attempting to defraud a bank to build and operate a Legacy Express car wash. A jury found that Aaron Lenneke, 44, failed to disclose personal debt, submitted inflated invoices from contractors, and inflated the value of the car washes in order to obtain a $4.3 million refinancing loan. At sentencing, a federal judge found that Lenneke's abuse of his position as chief financial officer at Bank of the Valley facilitated the fraud against the victim bank. The MOPAC trail study is nearing completion. A feasibility assessment looking at possible trail connections through two Nebraska Game and Parks properties is expected to be complete later this month. CatchGram reports that MOPAC East Lead Connector Subcommittee reviewed a draft of the feasibility assessment during a recent meeting. The study explores potential opportunities to extend the MOPAC East Trail to and through the Platte River State Park and Louisville State Recreation Area. The project team is working with partners to evaluate connections with the Lead Platte River Bridge and Platte River State Park. Pitcher Dayton Carlson is credited for a Louisville Weeping Waters Legion baseball win to end its regular season. Carlson had 6 strikeouts and 4 RBIs in the win over Nahaka. Nahaka pitcher Cole Merwald gave up 6 runs on 3 hits, but contributed offensively with 3 RBIs. NCN's Ben Root has the story.
10: The Louisville Weeping Water Legion baseball team put 6 runs on the board in the 3rd and 5th innings to snag a 17-9 win in 5 frames Tuesday night at Nehaka's place, as heard on B103. Visiting squad tallied 11 hits with 4 errors, while Nehaka finished with 6 hits and committed 3 errors. Louisville Weeping Water finishes the regular season at 8-16, earning the 7th seed in the Class B Area 2 tournament starting Friday in Plattsmouth. While Nehaka ends the regular season with a 2-16 mark, they'll compete in the Class C Area 3 tournament taking place at Hooper Scribner's Field.
11: Thank you, Ben. B103 will have coverage of the Class B Area 2 tournament beginning Friday. Kimmel Orchard and Vineyard is hosting a garden party 5 to 8 p.m. Saturday, August 1st. A Night in Bloom will feature extension educators regarding pollinator gardens, guided garden tours, hay rack tour, and bloom bingo. The Nebraska City Orchard has a certified pollinator habitat and 17 garden beds with native plants. The river stage is at 8.1 feet. From the News Channel, Nebraska Newsroom, I'm Dan Swanson.
10: 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Dan Swanson there in the award-winning News Channel Nebraska Newsroom. 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
10: AccuWeather. Well, how about that change Wednesday, huh? Oh, man. It was just about ideal yesterday weather-wise, if you ask me. Had a high of 75, which was insane because Tuesday's low was 73. That's right. We went from a low of 73 to a high of 75 the next day. Low last night, 66 degrees. Pretty crazy stuff. 40% chance of showers here today. It says mainly after 2 o'clock, but I think it could come down at any time here, really, in Nebraska City, it seems like. I thought I even got a sprinkle here this morning when I was coming in, but gauge doesn't show anything here. For today, mostly sunny after the cloudy start, it says, which is weird because it says the rain is more likely after 2. I don't understand how that's going to work. High of 79 degrees today. For this evening, it's a 60% chance of showers and thunderstorms. Mostly cloudy and 64 year low. Tomorrow, now an 80% chance of some showers out there. Looks like mainly midday, high of 80 for Friday. Hopefully it doesn't mess up our baseball broadcast on Friday. Saturday, mostly sunny, and we're up to 92, 97 and sunny on Sunday. Monday, 98 and sunny. Back down to 92 and mostly sunny Tuesday, and 91 and mostly sunny with a slight chance of showers midweek. Currently, 67 degrees and overcast in Tecumseh. Auburn checks in, overcast to 67 as well, and overcast to 66 in Nebraska City with the newest one from Ella Langley at B103.

0: That's Dwight Yoakam and Fast As You right here at Today's Best Country B103. And stream it too everywhere, B103.fm. All right, 23rd of July, and it's 66 degrees here in Nebraska City. Update a forecast shortly, but right now, how about a look at those birthdays from the Valentino's Birthday Club? 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Nobody in the Birthday Club, as I've mentioned throughout the week, till this weekend, so we'll cover some of those tomorrow. But what do we have on the famous side of things for today? Man, this is a list. All right, let's get through it. This is going to take a bit. Oldest of the group, might remember him as the captain on Beverly Hills Cop. Yes, he's still around. He was also in Deliverance. Ronnie Cox is his name. He's 88 years old today. Edie McClurg, who's that? She was the secretary in Ferris Bueller's Day Off. Also was a character in the Cars movies, Minnie, the Lost Tourist. She's 81. Got a birthday today as well for Woody Harrelson, of course, from so many different films, but how about back in his Cheers days? Wasn't that something? He's 65 years old. Famous guitar player Slash from Guns N' Roses, 61 years old today. Also, famous model for Victoria's Secret, who was in a Guns N' Roses video that was pretty darn famous, November Rain, Stephanie Seymour, 58. Retired NBA Hall of Famer, The Glove, also 58. That's Gary Payton. Got a birthday today for Alison Krauss with her amazing voice. One of the top Grammy winners of all time. 27. Yes, 27 Grammy wins. She's 55 years old today. From Scary Movie and White Chicks. And I think it says here they're apparently working on a second White Chicks movie. Still in development, though. Marlon Wayans, also I would think, from In Living Color back in the day. Doesn't mention that here. He's 54 years old today. From WandaVision and Agatha All Along. Also Crossing Jordan. Catherine Hahn, 53 years old today. Also 53 years old today, how about Nomar Garciaparra, famous shortstop for the Boston Red Sox back in the day. He's 53. Got a birthday also for Daniel Radcliffe, none other than Pata himself. He is 37. And Neil Perry from the band Perry, 36 years old today. Like I said, a lot of birthdays. As for this date in history, it's International Yada Yada Yada Day, so sounds like a Seinfeld thing there. It's also Peanut Butter and Chocolate Day, National Vanilla Ice Cream Day, and National Sprinkle Day, and it is also National Lemon Day. So a few different food things there. All right, we're coming back with a check of the forecast, and we've got the new one from Taylor Swift due up.
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1: 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Coming off a high of 75 yesterday, we'll warm back up to 79 today with a 40% chance of showers. Supposed to start cloudy and then become mostly sunny, but they also say the showers are mainly after 2 o'clock today, so go figure. Later on tonight, 60% chance of showers and thunderstorms, mostly cloudy, low of 64. It's an 80% chance of precip for you on Friday, mainly midday, high of 80 degrees tomorrow. For your Saturday, mostly sunny and 92. Crank it up to the high 90s with sun on Sunday and Monday. Back down to 92 and mostly sunny Tuesday, and low 90s and mostly sunny as well for you Wednesday. 67 and overcast right now in Auburn. Down there in Falls City, 66 and overcast. And that's what we've got here in Nebraska City, 66 and overcast with Taylor Swift now at B103.

I knew it. I knew you. Right here at Today's Best Country, B103, and streaming around the world, B103.fm. Hoping you're having a fantastic one here as we get on through the music this morning. Ben Root with you here at 725 and 66 degrees right here in Nebraska City. As we get on through the tunes here, make sure you get on to our website at B103.fm if you'd like to win a prize package valued at over $1,000. And I'm not sure why you would not want to win such a thing. I mean, no, I'm good. I don't need free stuff valued at over a grand. What? You're interesting.

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0: 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Going to drop in, look at the forecast, funeral announcements, more ag info, and we'll pick some winners to get some rodeo tickets here soon as well. But right now, let's hear about the news. Thanks to Pro Harvest Seeds, and with the latest, here's Dan Swanson.
10: Thank you. Good morning. Governor Jim Pillen has signed an executive order excluding data centers from state tax incentives. 1011 News reports that data centers have received $519 million in estimated property tax exemptions since the Imagine Nebraska program began in 2021. Steve Warga of CASGRAM reports on other data center developments.
11: The Cass County Planning Commission recommended that county commissioners consider a moratorium on new data center and associated power plant projects while clearer regulations are developed. Public interest has grown in recent weeks, with the citizens group urging additional study and more public input before large-scale projects move forward. At the federal level in recent days, President Donald Trump described data centers as money machines and said the taxes and jobs they generate amount to liquid gold for states that attract them. The remarks came after New York imposed a one-year moratorium on new large-scale data centers.
10: The governor said suspending incentives is not a moratorium on data centers and says communities will still make their own decisions. A Columbus man has been sentenced in federal court to 36 months in prison and a $10,000 fine for attempting to defraud a bank to build and operate a Legacy Express car wash. A jury found that Aaron Lenneke, 44, failed to disclose personal debt, submitted inflated invoices from contractors, and inflated the value of the car washes in order to obtain a $4.3 million refinancing loan. At sentencing, a federal judge found that Lenneke's abuse of his position as chief financial officer at Bank of the Valley facilitated the fraud against the victim bank. The Mopac Trail Study is nearing completion, a feasibility assessment looking at possible trail connections through two Nebraska Game and Parks properties is expected to be complete later this month. Cassgram reports that Mopac East Lead Connector Subcommittee reviewed a draft of the feasibility assessment during a recent meeting. The study explores potential opportunities to extend the Mopac East Trail to and through the Platte River State Park and Louisville State Recreation Area. The project team is working with partners to evaluate connections with the Lead Platte River Bridge and Platte River State Park. Pitcher Dathan Carlson is credited for a Louisville Weeping Waters Legion baseball win to end its regular season. Carlson had 6 strikeouts and 4 RBIs in the win over Nahaka. Nahaka pitcher Cole Merwald gave up 6 runs on 3 hits, but contributed offensively with 3 RBIs. NCN's Ben Root has the story.
0: The Louisville Weeping Water Legion baseball team put 6 runs on the board in the 3rd and 5th innings to snag a 17-9 win in 5 frames Tuesday night at Nahaka's place, as heard on B103. Visiting squad tallied 11 hits with 4 errors, while Nahaka finished with 6 hits and committed 3 errors. Louisville Weeping Water finishes the regular season at 8-16, earning the 7th seed in the Class B Area 2 tournament starting Friday in Plattsmouth. While Nahaka ends the regular season with a 2-16 mark, they'll compete in the Class C Area 3 tournament taking place at Hooper Scribner's Field.
10: Thank you, Ben. B103 will have coverage of the Class B Area 2 tournament beginning Friday. Kimmel Orchard and Vineyard is hosting a garden party 5 to 8 p.m. Saturday, August 1st. A Night in Bloom will feature extension educators regarding pollinator gardens, guided garden tours, hay rack tour, and bloom bingo. The Nebraska City Orchard has a certified pollinator habitat and 17 garden beds with native plants. The river stage is at 8.1 feet. From the News Channel Nebraska Newsroom, I'm Dan Swanson.
0: 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James Jim Gennady, age 76, of Auburn, passed away Tuesday, July 14th at Bryan Medical Center West in Lincoln. Memorial service will be at 1:30 this afternoon at Hemmingson Funeral Home in Auburn. Family will greet friends starting at noon until the time of service. Memorials are suggested to the family's choice for later designation, and services are entrusted to Hemmingson Funeral Home of Auburn for James Jim Gennady. Carrie Hall, age 53, of Falls City, passed away Sunday, July 19th in Falls City. Memorial service will be Friday morning at 10:30 at Wayside Gathering near Stella. Visitation will be at the funeral home today from 9 to 7, with the family greeting friends from 5 to 7 this evening. Memorials are suggested to the family's choice for later designation, and services are entrusted to Hemmingson Funeral Home of Auburn for Carrie Hall. And Diane E. Faust, age 64, of Farragut, Iowa, passed away Tuesday, July 7th at Shenandoah Medical Center with her loving husband, Steve, by her side. Memorial service will be held at Goody Mortuary Friday morning at 10:30. Interment will follow at Wayuka Cemetery in Nebraska City. Goody Mortuary in Nebraska City is in charge of the arrangements for Diane E. Faust. For the full funeral list listings and a complete obituary archive, visit newschannelnebraska.com.
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0: 7:35, and looking outdoors, we had a high of 75 degrees yesterday. Correct, you heard that. 75 degrees was the high. Earlier this week, we had lows of 73, 75, 76, and 73. And then suddenly our high is 75. How insane. 66 the low on your Wednesday, and today looking a little bit warmer at 79 with a 40% chance of showers. Cloudy start, but gradually getting mostly sunny today, even though the showers are after 2 for the most part, oddly enough. This evening, a 60% chance of showers and thunderstorms, mostly cloudy, low of 64. 80% chance of precip tomorrow, mainly up till about 2 o'clock, and a high of 80 for your Friday, and then crank up the heat again. 92 and mostly sunny Saturday, high 90s with sunshine on Sunday, Monday, and back to low 90s and mostly sunny on Tuesday and Wednesday. Wednesday adds in a slight chance of some showers. 67 at overcast in Auburn right now. Falls City checking in overcast at 66. And overcast in 67 in Nebraska City. As we get back at it, Thomas Rhett, country again on today's Best Country, B103 and B103.

0: Wrong Hearts. 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And we'll look at that weather again just after the top of the hour news nationally and locally. Had a beautiful day yesterday, I got to say. High of 75, just about perfect out there, I got to say. It was phenomenal. Absolutely amazing. Hopefully it'll be amazing weather next week as well, but it's looking pretty hot right now for a few days. And, well, at least there is shade in the grandstand there at the Sydney, Iowa Rodeo if you're going to that. And I know five people who are going to that on us and taking a friend as I just picked our winners off of our Facebook post, as I said I would here for today, so we can get their tickets to them. And they can enjoy Tuesday, Wednesday, or Thursday festivities at the Sydney, Iowa Rodeo. Congratulations to our five winners that I have messaged here this morning. We got Carrie, Joe, Danny, Callie, Jade, and Taylor all winning a pair of tickets here this morning. So enjoy the Sydney, Iowa Rodeo on us on Tuesday, Wednesday, or Thursday. If you didn't win tickets, well, there's always next year. And there's always buying tickets, obviously, as well. SydneyIowaRodeo.com is the website if you want to check that out and get all the details of what's going on with it. It is next week. Going to be a ton of fun out there at the fairgrounds in Sydney. And we'll be even out there broadcasting live on Friday, 1 week from tomorrow. And tomorrow, well, right here in studio, we'll have some of the folks from the Sydney, Iowa Rodeo on the airwaves on the morning show, too. So we'll chat with some folks in studio tomorrow. And then next week, we'll talk to them out there in person at the rodeo as Jenny will be on location from 5 to 7 visiting with the riders, clown, fighters, who knows who else there in the VIP section. And we'll broadcast that live right here from 5 to 7 next Friday night. 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
1: Hello, I'm Kellen Habekin with the latest ag headlines on Brownfield. Several state corn growers associations have asked the Senate Judiciary Committee to expedite an investigation into the U.S. Fertilizer Institute. Caitlin Taylor with the Nebraska Group tells Brownfield producers deserve more transparency.
2: Right now, there's a lot of unknowns of what has been going on within the fertilizer industry, specifically in relation to these mergers. And so I think that's the first step right now for any investigation that goes on.
1: An ag economist says grain markets aren't likely to see a major reaction if President Trump's temporary 10% tariffs expire on Friday. Jim McCormick with AgMarket.net tells Brownfield.
3: There's other alternative ways to lay these tariffs back into play.
1: In U.S. ethanol production bounced back after a couple of weeks of decline. I'm Kellen Havikin for Brownfield.
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0: Mr. Chesney doing his thing on today's best country, B103 and B103.fm, as we carry on through the morning show here on this, the 23rd of July. It is 7:55 here on today's best country, B103. Ben Root, live from the Hive, making my way through the music with you here today. Had five winners picked to get a pair each of Sydney Iowa Rodeo tickets. So again, kudos to those folks. And don't forget, you can check out SydneyIowaRodeo.com to find more details out on the event and get tickets for yourself to enjoy the rodeo next week. Meanwhile, you can win some other stuff too if you're able to randomly get selected after chiming in on our River Country Reaction question. This week's question for you. I asked you, what is the best season to take a week-long vacation? Forget about having to deal with school, forget about work issues, forget about all this stuff. This is always hypothetical. So if you could go any time of the year, spring, summer, winter, fall, what would you say is the best season to go on vacation for a week? And fall is still holding strong. We have continued to get votes on this throughout the week. Vote before the morning show tomorrow to give yourself a chance at winning $10 in Nebraska Lottery Scratchers. Somebody will get picked at random to get $10 in Scratchers from the texts that we get in. Text spring, summer, winter, or fall to 402-873-1170. 402-873-1170. And right now, fall is in first place with 45% of the vote. It's odd the way the numbers have come out right now. We got everything is a pretty good even number. I don't have to round anything. 45% for fall. 25% now say summer. 20% spring and winter still in last place. Just 10% want to go on vacation in the winter if they had their choice. Saying best season is fall. So I still agree. I would go with fall probably out of all this. Although sometimes in the winter you're like, get me out of here. I want to go somewhere warm. So I don't know. Between those two, I would say winter and fall. But some places you can't do all the stuff you want to do in the winter, too. If you want to go to, you know, certain areas, it's like, well, can't really do that. There's snow here, too. You like to go somewhere that you can do things all the time. So it's kind of interesting how you look at this one. But chime in. Text your River Country reaction before the morning show tomorrow. You'll have a chance at $10 of scratchers right here at B103.
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8: Fox News, I'm CJ Papa. The U.S. bombs Iran for a 12th straight night. Fox's Jackie Heinrich at the White House.
9: The president is responding to Iran's refusal to relinquish its nuclear ambitions with escalation. Iran's foreign minister vowed retaliation, an eye for an eye.
8: As Secretary of State Marco Rubio responding.
10: The president's policy is a head for an eye. I mean, honestly, that's what it's going to be. I mean, they will pay a very heavy price.
8: He's in the Philippines, where he met with his Russian counterpart about Russia's war in Ukraine.
10: In order to end this war, will require something that both Russia and Ukraine can agree to.
8: As Secretary says, the president most cares about that people stop dying. Gas ticking up 3 cents overnight for a gallon of regular landing at $4.09. That from AAA, it's up 15 cents from a week ago. 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
0: Good Thursday morning to you here at Today's Best Country, B103 and B103.fm. 4 minutes into the 8 o'clock hour, and at last check, 66 degrees here in Nebraska City. Looks like now it's 68. 68 is what we got. Full forecast on the way in a moment, but right now the news, thanks to J.J. 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The office is at 400 South 11th Street here in Nebraska City. And with the latest news, here's Dan.
15: Thank you. Good morning. Governor Jim Pillen has signed an executive order excluding data centers from state tax incentives. 1011 News reports that data centers have received $519 million in estimated property tax exemptions since the Imagine Nebraska program began in 2021. Steve Warga of CASGRAM reports on other data center developments.
16: The Cass County Planning Commission recommended that county commissioners consider a moratorium on new data center and associated power plant projects while clearer regulations are developed. Public interest has grown in recent weeks, with the citizens group urging additional study and more public input before large-scale projects move forward. At the federal level in recent days, President Donald Trump described data centers as money machines and said the taxes and jobs they generate amount to liquid gold for states that attract them. The remarks came after New York imposed a one-year moratorium on new large-scale data centers.
15: The governor said suspending incentives is not a moratorium on data centers and says communities will still make their own decisions. A Columbus man has been sentenced in federal court to 36 months in prison and a $10,000 fine for attempting to defraud a bank to build and operate a Legacy Express car wash. A jury found that Aaron Lenneke, 44, failed to disclose personal debt, submitted inflated invoices from contractors, and inflated the value of the car washes in order to obtain a $4.3 million refinancing loan. At sentencing, a federal judge found that Lenneke's abuse of his position as chief financial officer at Bank of the Valley facilitated the fraud against the victim bank. The Mopac Trail Study is nearing completion, a feasibility assessment looking at possible trail connections through two Nebraska Game and Parks properties is expected to be complete later this month. Cassgram reports that Mopac East Lead Connector Subcommittee reviewed a draft of the feasibility assessment during a recent meeting. The study explores potential opportunities to extend the Mopac East Trail to and through the Platte River State Park and Louisville State Recreation Area. The project team is working with partners to evaluate connections with the Lead Platte River Bridge and Platte River State Park. Pitcher Dayton Carlson is credited for a Louisville Weeping Waters Legion baseball win to end its regular season. Carlson had 6 strikeouts and 4 RBIs in the win over Nehaka. Nehaka pitcher Cole Merwald gave up 6 runs on 3 hits, but contributed offensively with 3 RBIs. NCN's Ben Root has the story.
0: The Louisville Weeping Water Legion baseball team put 6 runs on the board in the 3rd and 5th innings to snag a 17-9 win in 5 frames Tuesday night at Nehaka's place, as heard on B103. Visiting squad tallied 11 hits with 4 errors, while Nehaka finished with 6 hits and committed 3 errors. Louisville Weeping Water finishes the regular season at 8-16, earning the 7th seed in the Class B Area 2 tournament starting Friday in Plattsmouth. While Nehaka ends the regular season with a 2-16 mark, they'll compete in the Class C Area 3 tournament taking place at Hooper Scribner's Field.
15: Thank you, Ben. B103 will have coverage of the Class B Area 2 tournament beginning Friday. Kimmel Orchard and Vineyard is hosting a garden party 5 to 8 p.m. Saturday, August 1st. A Night in Bloom will feature extension educators regarding pollinator gardens, guided garden tours, hay rack tour, and bloom bingo. The Nebraska City Orchard has a certified pollinator habitat and 17 garden beds with native plants. The river stage is at 8.1 feet. From the News Channel, Nebraska Newsroom, I'm Dan Swanson.
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0: Taking a look outside, a beautiful Wednesday yesterday, just about perfect out there with a high of 75 and a low of 66. Didn't get too hot, didn't get too cold. It was just chef's kiss, if you will, yesterday. Today, a little warmer, up near 80, 79, 40% chance of showers, mainly after 2 o'clock, but definitely some spots in river country that got rain this morning. We got a 60% chance of showers and thunderstorms here tonight, mostly cloudy and a low of 64. On Friday, it's 80 degrees and an 80% chance of showers tomorrow, mainly up till 2 o'clock. Hopefully not messing up any baseball that we've got scheduled up there in Plattsmouth on Friday. And then the heat returns. Sunshine and 90s for the foreseeable future starting on Saturday. Saturday, 92. Sunday and Monday, high 90s, 97, 98. And then back down to 92 on Tuesday, Wednesday. And mostly to fully sunny each and every day with a slight chance of showers there on your Wednesday. 66 and overcast right now in Falls City. 66 and overcast as well in Plattsmouth. And right here in Nebraska City, it's overcast, and we're now at 68 degrees as we get back into it with Corey Kent and Co. Wetzel. 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

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That's right, Ben Root here with you, making my way through the music as we bring you today's hottest tunes like that one from Kane Brown, kind of getting a resurgence of late. We also have Hardy, Eric Church, Morgan Wallen, Tim McGraw all coming up. And more as we make it through this 8 o'clock hour with a couple of ag reports as well. We have selected already some winners for rodeo tickets, and we'll pick a winner from our Thursday text trivia at the end of the program here today. Still got an hour and a half on that one. If you've not seen the Thursday text trivia question on Facebook or heard it or got a text on it, then here you go. It's short and sweet. What fruit has a nose? What fruit has a nose? That's right. There's a fruit that has a nose out there. As long as my fruit doesn't have eyeballs. Well, no, wasn't that potatoes? Well, potatoes aren't a fruit, are they? Anyways, that's a vegetable. And they call them eyes. They don't call them eyeballs. That'd be really strange. But nonetheless, what fruit has a nose? Text in your answer to 402-873-1170. If you get it right, you'll be eligible to win $10 in Nebraska Lottery Scratchers at the end of the morning show today. I'll pick somebody at random from all the correct answers, and we do have quite a few of them coming in here this morning. Melissa just answered. I have to is this one from when is, whoops, okay, I gotta make sure I'm messaging the right person. Here we go. Melissa, there we go. All right, I got to send that out. Melissa's answer, do I say this? Maybe I have to save this for later. I got to say, Melissa, I'm sorry, you're not correct. It is not the noseberry. Maybe that's a thing. Maybe there is a nose. There probably is. There's so many different berries that you've probably never heard of. I know. We go up to Upper Michigan, and we've gone on vacation places and different things. We find things that on the shelves and what have you. Like, oh, I've never heard of this berry, and different things like that. And like, but noseberry, I have not heard of that one. But that is not the one we're looking for. So that's sorry. If there might be a noseberry, but I mean an actually nose on the fruit, not like a nose in the name of the fruit. Maybe that could very well be a thing. I need to look that up now. I'm going to check on that. But text in your answer by 9:45. If you get it right, you got yourself a chance at winning $10 in Nebraska Lottery Scratchers. And let me see. Noseberry. Oh, I see a naseberry. You switch the O for an A, but I don't see noseberry. Unless this is, no, naseberry. That's close, though. Huh, interesting. All right. So yeah, that's your Thursday text trivia. If you don't want to miss any of these trivia questions or the River Country reaction questions.

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0: As you trim your lawn to perfection. 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I mean, go. As we hit the highway on a tour of river country at the end of the summer. 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Whoever has the closest guess to the actual distance will be taking that bad boy home for themselves.
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4: 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Got a 40% chance of showers today after 2 o'clock. Mainly clouds picking up, although seems like that's backwards to me. But what do I know? 79 degrees here for a high today. Later on tonight, 60% chance of showers overnight and a low of 64 and mostly cloudy. Tomorrow, it's looking like an 80% chance of precip, so cloudy and a high of 80 degrees. And then the sun and the heat roll right back in, 92 and mostly sunny Saturday. High 90s with sun Sunday, Monday. Low 90s and mostly sunny Tuesday and Wednesday. Around River Country, the updated numbers have Tecumseh under overcast skies at 67. Down there in Auburn, it's overcast at 67 also. And here in Nebraska City, I can see that it's overcast, and it's 68 degrees with Hardy, Church, Wallen, and McGraw right here at B103.

0: 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Hope your day is starting off beautifully here this morning. 68 degrees in Nebraska City. Feeling nice out there. Gonna check out that forecast again next hour, but your ag weather information is due up next. 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Call up Ryan at 402-274-9056. It's 274-9056. Check BeckardSeed.com to keep your yields on the leading edge. Another edition of Match Me Monday on the way on. Of course, Monday, you're shot at $100 Nebraska Lottery Scratchers. That's the most Scratchers we give you the potential to win. We don't often give that away. I think we've given away $100 to Scratchers twice, maybe three times. And it's actually been a while since we've even given away bonus Scratchers. It's been a rough patch. We've had some tough ones of late. And ones where I thought maybe we'd give away bonus Scratchers, we didn't. We got to Facebook and stuck with $20 to Scratchers. How's that, Ben? How's that work? Around 7:40 on Monday on the morning show, I'll give you a phrase with a blank in it. Like, blank. Let me see. Blank. Blank wall? That's no good. Sometimes I can think of these right off the top of my head. Other times I'm just like, blank store. There we go. I don't even think I have that on my list. Blank store. What pops into my head first with blank store? Grocery store. Then I think of convenience store. Then I think of... I know there's other stores. Record store. And for some reason, my brain is just blank after that today. I know there's... I'd think of more than five normally. But the pressure apparently is getting to me. So, yeah, blank store. So, if you would have come up with a grocery store, that'd be the win. We, you know, give you the phrase with a blank in it, and then I'll start game show music in the background shortly after. That's when I open up the phone lines. Phone lines are all busy before that to give everybody an equal chance to think about it for a second and then call in at the same time at 402-873-1170. First caller plays for $100 of Scratchers, trying to fill in the blank like I did. Could be one store, Well, it could be one word or multiple words, but it usually seems to be one word for me. And so the first person to guess grocery store will win. If it's the first contestant, if you call in and win, $100 to Scratchers. If you say something that's wrong, like maybe you said record store. Nope. Then we go to caller two for $80 and Scratchers. If that person says, something else like box store, there's one. Nope, that's not a match. We're looking for grocery store. So, we go to caller three, 60, then 40, then 20, five calls total potentially. And then over to Facebook.com for $20 to Scratchers. If we don't get a match on the airwaves, one guess per person. It's called Match Me Monday on Mondays right here at B103.
1: A pleasant mid-summertime weather pattern firmly ensconced across much of the Midwest Corn and Bean Complex, the western fringes, and back into parts of the Central Plains. Oh, a bit of rain. Meanwhile, to the north and south of there, the heat is back. Good Thursday morning, everyone. It's agriculture meteorologist Greg Solge. We're back in with your ag weather today right here on Brownfield Ag News. Oh, a few dribs and drabs, a little rain into parts of the Central Plains and far western Corn Belt yesterday, a scattering of showers and thunderstorms along either side of the divide, northward up through Big Sky, points on westward, apart and away from that, where the atmosphere was capped, or it was those dry-based, lightning-based thunderstorms sparking more fire concerns into the Pacific Northwest and across the rest of southern Canada, too. Yeah, the heat is back on, and it will top out in that 95 to 100-degree range again today. Maybe 100 to 105 or 107 all-time record-setting highs may once again play out over parts of Montana, the northern high plains. Take that, spring grain fields. Boy, they are hurting coming off the spells of recent heat, new heat, and certainly the grain fill stage. And back to that little bit of rain into parts of the Central Plains. It's just that quarter to 3/4, or maybe some isolated 1-inch downpours. Pasture lands will appreciate it, and perhaps some of that rain too across the very parched fields and rangelands of Colorado and western Kansas as well. A couple of weak low pressure disturbances riding the building hot dome again out of the western plains into the northern plains, southern Canadian prairie, and from about the Oklahoma panhandle on southward. 95 to 100 degree heat there will be pretty common for the foreseeable future. And some of that rain into the far west and southwestern Corn Belt areas of Iowa and Missouri. There are some spots that don't need any more rain in that southwestern Corn Belt corridor. Areas to the north into the upper Midwest, Great Lakes areas, yeah, some more rain is needed and would be welcome. Not much showing up, though, on the weather maps and charts, despite a couple of waffling frontal boundaries. It may be all or nothing and probably next to nothing with these small percentage chances for scattered showers and thunderstorms over the next couple of days and part of the weekend into the weekend, too. From the Dakotas eastward into the Great Lakes region. This time of the year, though, any one of those storms could have a lot more, at least, bite to them compared to rainfall, as in hail and high wind. Keep an eye on that going forward. Then going forward, too, for the end part of the week, scattered showers and thunderstorms continuing into the southeastern plains away from that hot, capped atmosphere, and some organized rains, too, once again, into areas of the Mid-Atlantic region, Cotton Belt country. Meanwhile, the last of Bertha making its way on westward will increase shower and thunderstorm prospects for the Big Bend area of the Texas Gulf Coast. Otherwise, across the rest of the Midwest, not much going on in the rainfall department. Temperatures are pleasant for now, but the heat builds back in over the weekend, more so into next week. I'm Greg Solgay with your Ag Weather Today.
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0: Bringing you one there from Luke Combs on today's Best Country, B103, B103.fm. And Alexa, play B103 as well with Be By You. Hope you're having a great one here as we get to the tunes and the latest ag info. We got your morning ag headline news up next. 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Cloudy skies, overcast here in Nebraska City, and now we're up to 69 degrees. Updated look at the weather on the way here in just a bit. Right now, as we make our way through the music here this morning, remember, they're not making any more pennies, even though you might have some pennies. Remember, they shut down that production because they cost more than a penny to produce, even though, like we mentioned at the time, there are other coins that cost more than their value as well. Well, it's starting to cause some problems, it sounds like here. Some businesses have been rounding to the nearest nickel when they give change, but it doesn't really work everywhere, they say. Some states have existing laws that require exact change or don't allow businesses to charge more or less to some customers than other, even if it's just a couple pennies lost to rounding, and it's led to some legal issues. So now the folks in Congress are working to pass a bill called the Common Sense Act, trying to relieve those problems. This would allow all businesses the option to round cash transactions to the nearest nickel. So if something's $19.82, it drops to $19.80. If it's $19.83, then it goes up to $85. They actually did this up in Canada when they phased out their penny over a decade ago, by the way. But it could force a change to nickels. As I mentioned, I remember mentioning this when we talked about the penny. Nickels are even more expensive to produce than pennies. Last year, it cost 14 cents roughly to make a nickel. So, yeah, losing 9 cents on each of those you make, just about. So the government's looking for cheaper ways to make nickels, but that also causes problems because they need to be able to be recognized in vending machines and counting machines, or those systems would have to be rebuilt. So, yeah, you're just tacking on more expenses all over the place. So nothing imminent right now, but the bill calls for testing lower cost nickels. So we shall see if it happens. All right, more music's on the way here in a moment from Luke Bryan after the morning ag headline news on B103.
1: I'm Brent Barnett on Brownfield. An economist says grain markets aren't likely to see a major reaction if President Trump's temporary 10% tariffs expire as scheduled on Friday. Jim McCormick is with AgMarket.net.
2: There's other alternative ways to lay these tariffs back into play that the Trump administration is going to do. And from what it seems like is we're going to lose that 10% levy, and then we're just going to replace them with a different type of levy.
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0: Luke Bryan and Country, and she knows it. The name of his latest on today's Best Country, B103. Streaming to B103.fm, and his rival and buddy, both, Blake Shelton before that with All Name the Dogs. Got a check of what's going on the forecast front, local news and national news here in just a bit. And hopefully it's going to be A-OK for tomorrow up in Plattsmouth as far as precipitation goes. On the bright side, a lot of that is turf. Not all turf, though. They do have some dirt there on the field as we begin postseason Legion baseball action up in Plattsmouth with the Class B Area 2 tournament. And we'll be covering three of the squads up there, Nebraska City, Plattsmouth, and Syracuse. And this should be a fantastic bracket. We have seven teams in this bracket. One team has already punched its ticket to state because it is a host squad of one of the state deals, the American and National Divisions. You got Springfield hosting the American Division, and they're in that bracket, so they get an automatic bid to the next round. So whoever finishes best out of the remaining teams will move on. Springfield is the top seed, so they're getting in. And then either Plattsmouth or Ashland or Lincoln Christian, Louisville, Weeping Water, Nebraska City, or Syracuse will also punch their ticket to state. And I believe the other team will go play in the National Division bracket, which will be hosted by Central City. I think that's how that works. Pretty sure. So who will it be? We'll find out. We're covering Plattsmouth, Nebraska City, and Syracuse. Good luck to those squads. Our schedule looks like this right here on B103. Tomorrow, 5 o'clock, Louisville, Weeping Water, the 7 seed against a 2 seed of Syracuse. And then at 8 o'clock, Nebraska City, the 6th seed, will take on 3-seeded Plattsmouth, the host team, at 8 o'clock tomorrow night. So those are our first games tomorrow night. And we already have our times for Saturday because of the way the bracket lays out. The two teams that lose on Friday from our broadcast will play at 10 in the morning the next day. That's going to be tough for the Nebraska City-Plattsmouth team that falls because that is early. But with the heat that's coming in, we have early and late start times. You're avoiding that middle part of the day. That's a good move there by the folks in Plattsmouth for sure, trying to stay as safe as possible and avoid that heat. But 10 o'clock in the morning, elimination game between the losing squads from the Friday games, and then the winning squads from the Friday games will play in the winner's bracket. That'll be at 8:30 on Saturday night, and we will have those two games as well right here on today's Best Country, B103. And that guarantees us, because we've got a winner's bracket game, at least one game on Sunday as well. Who will be playing? What time will the game be? That's still to be determined. But if it's a 10 o'clock game, the elimination game on Sunday, that one game will be on Odo County Country due to the church services here on B103. The rest of it all on B103. Potential game times of 6 and 8:30. 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
11: I'm Therese Crowley. Iran keeps paying a higher price in 12 nights of CENTCOM airstrikes. Now Secretary of State Rubio says the Houthi rebels have been snookered by Iran into hitting two oil tankers in the Red Sea. President Trump posts, "We will punish Iran and the Houthis."
12: The problem with Iran is every time they make a deal, the people that are in charge there, they either break it or they want to change it. So it looks like they're not ready to make a deal, so they're going to continue to pay a price.
11: Rubio in Manila also commenting on the U.S. deal with Saudi Arabia to enrich uranium for nuclear power using American companies' reactors and fuel. Rubio says the gold standard is they can't use it for a nuclear weapon. President Trump posting the Saudis must first join the Abraham Accords with Israel. Oil prices at $90, gas up to $409, but the Mega Millions jackpot just climbed to $743 million. 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
0: A wonderful Thursday morning to you at today's Best Country, B103 and B103.fm. Also, hoping you're having a fantastic one. Here's where it's 70 degrees now here in Nebraska City. Making our way to a high just shy of 80 if all goes as expected. We had a high of 75 yesterday. Forecast details on the way, but right now, news details. 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Always there when you need them. With our latest news, here's Dan.
7: Thank you. Good morning. Governor Jim Pillen has signed an executive order excluding data centers from state tax incentives. 1011 News reports that data centers have received $519 million in estimated property tax exemptions since the Imagine Nebraska program began in 2021. Steve Warga of CASGRAM reports on other data center developments.
9: The Cass County Planning Commission recommended that county commissioners consider a moratorium on new data center and associated power plant projects while clearer regulations are developed. Public interest has grown in recent weeks, with the citizens group urging additional study and more public input before large-scale projects move forward. At the federal level in recent days, President Donald Trump described data centers as money machines and said the taxes and jobs they generate amount to liquid gold for states that attract them. The remarks came after New York imposed a one-year moratorium on new large-scale data centers.
7: The governor said suspending incentives is not a moratorium on data centers and says communities will still make their own decisions. A Columbus man has been sentenced in federal court to 36 months in prison and a $10,000 fine for attempting to defraud a bank to build and operate a Legacy Express car wash. A jury found that Aaron Lenneke, 44, failed to disclose personal debt, submitted inflated invoices from contractors, and inflated the value of the car washes in order to obtain a $4.3 million refinancing loan. At sentencing, a federal judge found that Lenneke's abuse of his position as chief financial officer at Bank of the Valley facilitated the fraud against the victim bank. The Mopac Trail study is nearing completion. A feasibility assessment looking at possible trail connections through two Nebraska Game and Parks properties is expected to be complete later this month. CASGRAM reports that Mopac East Lead Connector Subcommittee reviewed a draft of the feasibility assessment during a recent meeting. The study explores potential opportunities to extend the Mopac East Trail to and through the Platte River State Park and Louisville State Recreation Area. The project team is working with partners to evaluate connections with the Lead Platte River Bridge and Platte River State Park. Pitcher Dayton Carlson is credited for a Louisville Weeping Waters Legion baseball win to end its regular season. Carlson had 6 strikeouts and 4 RBIs in the win over Nahaka. Nahaka pitcher Cole Merwald gave up 6 runs on 3 hits, but contributed offensively with 3 RBIs. NCN's Ben Root has the story.
0: The Louisville Weeping Water Legion baseball team put 6 runs on the board in the 3rd and 5th innings to snag a 17-9 win in 5 frames Tuesday night at Nehaka's place, as heard on B103. Visiting squad tallied 11 hits with 4 errors, while Nehaka finished with 6 hits and committed 3 errors. Louisville Weeping Water finishes the regular season at 8-16, earning the 7th seed in the Class B Area 2 tournament starting Friday in Plattsmouth. While Nehaka ends the regular season with a 2-16 mark, they'll compete in the Class C Area 3 tournament taking place at Hooper Scribner's Field.
7: Thank you, Ben. B103 will have coverage of the Class B Area 2 tournament beginning Friday. Kimmel Orchard and Vineyard is hosting a garden party 5 to 8 p.m. Saturday, August 1st. A Night in Bloom will feature extension educators regarding pollinator gardens, guided garden tours, hay rack tour, and bloom bingo. The Nebraska City Orchard has a certified pollinator habitat and 17 garden beds with native plants. The river stage is at 8.1 feet. 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
0: Well, looking outdoors, we had a high of 75 yesterday, a 15-degree drop from Tuesday. And what's amazing there is that we had a low of 73 Tuesday and a high of 75 Wednesday. That's wild stuff right there, going up just 2 degrees from Tuesday. Low yesterday was 66. Felt very nice yesterday. Today, it's not too shabby either. 40% chance of showers out there, mainly after 2 o'clock. Clouds now increasing instead of decreasing through the day like it had said earlier, which was interesting. 79 the high. Not much wind today. Tonight, 60% chance of showers and thunderstorms. Mostly cloudy, low of 64. For tomorrow, on Friday, wrap up the work week with an 80% chance of showers and thunderstorms, mainly before 2 o'clock, and a high of 80 degrees out there. Mostly sunny and 92 on Saturday as the heat comes back. Upper 90s and sunshine Sunday, Monday, and then back to low 90s and mostly sunny Tuesday and Wednesday. River Country temps at this point. We got 69 degrees and overcast up there in Plattsmouth. Overcast and 67 degrees down in Tecumseh. Auburn's overcast in 68. Fall City, overcast in 66. So it looks like we're the warm spot from the temps that I get here. Overcast in 70 degrees right now. As, we'll see if Reva calls us up here as we roll out some King George for you. 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

0: There's King George, Oceanfront Property, right here on today's Best Country, B103, and streaming around the world, too, B103.fm. We're up to 70 degrees now here in Nebraska City, and we'll look at the forecast again here in just a bit, find out what's going on outdoors, and bring you some more ag information later on this hour, too. Going to visit now, though, with Reva over at Benefiel Truck Repair and Towing. How you doing there, Reva?
1: I'm great. How about yourself?
0: Oh, not too bad. It's kind of... Maybe the final, well, I guess tomorrow is not too bad either, but I was going to say the final day to kind of soak up some decent temps yesterday was just about perfect outside. The dogs were, they didn't want to go back inside, and I was like, yeah, I'm fine just kind of hanging out here for a bit. It was nice.
1: It's been a huge relief for sure.
0: Yeah.
1: Everybody gets really cranky when it's super hot at our place, so it's kind of nice to give everybody a breather and let the guys sort of catch their breath a little bit.
0: Yeah, we got some postseason Legion baseball starting tomorrow. They're going to have one good day, and then they've kind of changed the game times for the weekend, early and late. They're kind of avoiding the middle part of the day, so that's a good move because that's pretty brutal, especially you're not wearing shorts and those uniforms and stuff like that. I think I saw one team did that once somewhere. I don't think it was Legion. I don't know, but then you end up tearing up your leg and stuff like that too. So it's not always a good idea.
1: Yeah, well, I played softball back in the days when we all wore shorts, so I guess that I was used to, but you sure can't find any shade anywhere when you're playing baseball. That's not much option there.
0: Yeah, exactly. Well, we were talking off air a little bit, a lot of big moves here, summertime, we see that a lot with big pieces of equipment and things like that, and some of the things you moved, I'm sure, are pretty interesting. You got some... Any tales of peculiar things you moved? Any big statues or monuments or anything wild like that?
1: Not recently. We did move the Freedom Rock that we have here in Hamburg that the gentleman who paints the Freedom Rocks in all the counties in Iowa came and painted it, and it's in the city park down here. We did move that and put it in place. And I think we moved, I might have the terminology wrong. I know we moved something for the Lewis and Clark Center up on the hill there outside Nebraska City. I feel like it was either a keelboat or a longboat. I think it was a keelboat. We moved into the display, and we moved, I think, one other thing up there for them. So we've had some fun. With the equipment we have, we can move a lot of different stuff. And our guys are pretty much of the opinion that if there's a will, there's a way. So they'll get after it if you call, we'll figure it out. But, we've done some cool stuff. We've recovered a lot of parts and pieces of windmills as they've gotten moved, some of those trailers that, trying to build a wind farm out in the country and the road gives way on the shoulder and things tumble over, and we've had to recover those. And we've besides your trucks, trailers, and light automobiles and things, we've recovered some pretty good-sized stuff, too. So kind of fun. You never know what's coming.
0: Yeah, that boat's right out front. It's that's a pretty cool thing to move. That would be, it's kind of some of it, I feel like you said, I guess, where there's a will, there's a way, but it's figuring out that way can be pretty tricky, and especially not to damage certain things with their weird shapes and stuff like that.
1: Yeah, it's, there's a lot of rigging that goes into it and a lot of planning, and but we do a lot of that on the fly as well. A lot of times a call comes in and you don't have a lot of time to sit back and think about it. So we spend a lot of time and investment in equipment and people, and we have great people and good solid equipment and usually can make about anything work. So every once in a while we get something that makes them scratch their heads, but they will usually figure it out.
0: Yeah, that's what happens when you've been doing it for as long as you guys have out there, I assume.
1: Yeah. Well, just when you think you've seen it all, you find out you haven't. The next phone call could be something you've not considered before, and in the world we live in, they move big pieces of generators, they move transformers for large power substations and things like that that can weigh upwards of 100,000 pounds just for the item itself, aside from the truck and trailer that's on it, and you're dealing with a lot of logistics in a hurry sometimes, so it's never a dull moment.
0: Yeah, transformers, from what I understand, that's more than meets the eye from what I remember.
1: I've heard that, yeah.
0: So, no GoBots. You haven't moved GoBots. Anybody ever had those? I had GoBots because those were cheaper, so that's what I got.
1: I don't think anybody's called us for one of those, no. But
0: Yeah. Well, if anybody gets out there and needs some help, obviously it's, you know, summertime, travel time going on right now. So Benefuel always there to help out in smaller vehicle situations, not just the big stuff, right? You guys can help everybody out there too.
1: Pretty much if it's got wheels or it should have wheels, but they're missing, anything like that, we can come in and help. So
0: yeah, I've seen a few of those lately, that's for sure. It feels like the, I don't know if it's the heat blowing some tires or what's going on out there.
1: Yeah, I know in the, you know, in the heat of the summer, obviously the friction of the tire running on the hot road, it can add up to temperatures that get pretty hot pretty quick. And if you've got a weakness anywhere in the tire, you can lose a tire. Big trucks will lose sometimes wheels. The axles can get locked up, overheated, improperly lubed, or just, you know, mechanical failure that can lead to that kind of stuff. So yeah, you can have things that are supposed to have wheels and end up not having wheels, and that's where we come in.
0: Yeah, it's you know, these aren't Flintstone vehicles. Those things probably are. Those would be fine. Maybe they're not going to blow anything on a rock, I guess. But
1: I'm pretty sure we have never towed Fred's Flintstone car. That's one I can chalk up as a, we haven't done that yet. But you know, we're game. If somebody has one out there, we'll come and help them.
0: All right, have that number and be ready, 1-800-455-1611, and get details at BenefuelTruckAndTow.com. 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Appreciate it.
1: You too. All right, talk to you later.
0: All right, sounds good. 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We're back at it with a look at the forecast and a no-talk triple play with Mr. Chris Stapleton. Do up.
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6: 9:23, and let's see what's happening with this forecast. 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Today we're looking at 79 with clouds picking up through the day and a 40% chance of showers mainly after 2 o'clock this afternoon. Later on tonight, a low of 64, mostly cloudy and a 60% chance of overnight showers. On your Friday, 80% chance of precip out there and a high of 80 degrees. We've got Saturday heat coming back in, mostly sunny and 92. Upper 90s with sun Sunday, Monday. Tuesday, Wednesday, mostly sunny and low 90s with a slight chance of Wednesday showers. 68 and overcast in Auburn now. Down there in Falls City, it's overcast at 66. And right here in Nebraska City, it's overcast. And we got a 70 burger going on right now. All right, back to more music. 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

0: Oh, man, that is Chris Stapleton doing his thing impressively as always. It is Broken Halos right here on today's Best Country, B103, B103.fm at Alexa. 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We'll look at the forecast one more time later on this hour. Also, a community notebook on the horizon. And we'll text our winner in a little over 10 minutes, about 15 minutes away, for our Thursday text trivia. Still got about 10 minutes to respond on that one. Text your answer to today's question, what fruit has a nose, to 402-873-1170. And thank you to those of you having fun with me on the texting system, especially sending me a photo of a bell pepper that looks like it has a nose. Is that the correct answer? I'm not going to say. Although I told that person whether it was or not. Did I? No, actually, I didn't say that on here. So, but yeah. I've seen different fruits and vegetables with noses. At least they look like noses, but they're not actually called a nose. But what one has something called a nose? 402-873-1170 is the text line. Text in what you think, what fruit it is, not what vegetable. What fruit has a nose? And if you get it right, you'll be eligible to win $10 in scratchers. One person will get picked at random from all the correct answers. Got a lot of correct answers on this one at the end of the morning show in about 15 minutes. So good luck on that. But it's been fun seeing some of your responses on this one today for sure. All right. We got Ella Langley coming up in a few with Morgan Wallen and their new one. And Ella had a bit of an issue recently. A wardrobe malfunction in Baltimore over the weekend. Whoopsie. It was early on in the show, too. Second song in, and already her wardrobe malfunctioned. How did it malfunction? She was singing whatever the second song was here. It doesn't say here. And her entire dress came unzipped. It was out in the rain, and somehow her zipper broke on her dress. She played it off well, though. One of her crew members zipped out there quickly. Pun not intended there. That's just the word I used. And actually brought her a custom-made Baltimore Ravens jersey she had been given. And she put it over her dress. And it's a jersey. As you probably know, football jerseys are pretty darn huge. So, yeah, she was able to just wear that over the dress. And she was A-okay. And kudos to Ella because choosing Texas, by the way, number one for a 14th week on the Billboard Hot 100. That ties Mariah Carey and her song We Belong Together. And you might have heard of this song, Whitney Houston's I Will Always Love You, for the second longest charting song by a woman all time on the Billboard Hot 100. That's insane. What's the song that leads? This would have been an interesting trivia question. First place all time, Mariah Carey again, and yep, as much as, this is why we're so sick of the song, I guess. I don't know. All I Want for Christmas Is You, 22 weeks for that one. So still got a ways to go to get to that. That's crazy. Oh, man. There was a time when people enjoyed that song, apparently. All right, more music's coming up. We got your opening livestock report right now, brought to you by Woodhouse Ford. 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
1: Cash Hog Business is opening unchanged on Thursday. I'm John Perkins with a Brownfield market update. Dorchester, Wisconsin this morning is steady at 65. Whether or not the major direct markets have a lower undertone or a higher undertone is going to depend on how many near-term numbers those buyers still need. The pork carcass cutout value on Wednesday afternoon was down $1.20 at 103.62. The estimated hog slaughter yesterday was 479,000 head, up 5,000 on the week and about 8,000 on the year. Box beef was sharply lower again. Choice is down another 341 at 363.50. Select beef was 366 lower at 350.57. In Chicago, August beans are up 7.25. September corn's 1.5 higher. September wheat in Chicago's 3.75 lower. Soybeans and corn, of course, are watching development weather with return to hotter, drier conditions in some key growing areas starting later this weekend. That could lead to a renewed chance of crop stress in parts of the region. At this point, the corn crop's nearly made, at least overall nationally, still some local areas. But soybeans are heading into critical stages of development, and things could stay dry into, say, mid-August or so. That will definitely continue to be watched very closely by the market. As for wheat, it's seen some profit taking as it looks a little bit overbought, and traders are wary about pricing wheat above demand. At the Merck, live and feeder cattle are seeing an oversold bounce as they wait for widespread direct trade along with Friday's cattle on feed and inventory numbers. August live's up 157 at 224.77. October's 182 higher at 221.05. August feeders are up 212 at 343.30. September's $3 higher at 339.10. And hogs are down on profit-taking, with August down 47 cents at $100.97, and October 42 lower at $87.92. John Perkins, Brownfield.
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0: I Can't Love You Anymore. Ella Langley and Morgan Wallen, right here on B103. B103 Community Notebook. 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And don't forget, hey, it's Thursday. We got the Farmers Market going on in Nebraska City as well today from 3:45 to 6 o'clock on 8th Street between Central and First Avenues. All right, back at it with a check of the forecast and 30 minutes of continuous country. And I will text our Thursday text trivia winner here in just a second on B103.
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0: All right, let's wrap up our time together today. Looking outdoors and checking that forecast. 40% chance of showers after 2 for the most part today. Clouds throughout the day and a high of 79 degrees and not much wind at all. Later on tonight, 60% chance of showers and thunderstorms, mostly cloudy and a low of 64. 80% chance of showers and thunderstorms tomorrow, mainly before noon or 2 o'clock at the latest, really, it shows here. High of 80, so hopefully that doesn't mess up our timing for Legion baseball coverage on Friday in Plattsmouth. And then the heat rolls back in. Yes, the heat is on, as a certain musician would have said. 92 degrees and mostly sunny on Saturday. 97 sunny Sunday, 98 and sunny Monday, and then back down to low 90s and mostly sunny Tuesday, Wednesday. Updated numbers here. Auburn's overcast. They're at 69 degrees right now. Falls City's overcast is 67. And Nebraska City's overcast and 70 degrees. All right, Thursday text trivia is all wrapped up. I texted our winner. I have not yet heard back here, so I don't know their name, but they were one of the many people to get this one correct. We had a few people say tomato. I had a guess of zucchini, and my personal favorite, the noseberry. What fruit has a nose? The mango. The mango has a nose, and you cannot touch the mango. Do not touch the mango. Anyways, that's a whole separate thing. The old Chris Kattan deal. But nope, it was the mango, and kudos to those of you who got that correct. I had no idea, and oddly enough, this was simply a coincidence. Believe it or not, it was a coincidence. Yesterday was National Mango Day, so it wasn't based on that. It just happened to be that I opened, you know, Snapple has those facts on their lids when you get the Snapple, what have you. I had a tea on Tuesday this week that I opened up. It was the last one in my 12-pack. And that was the fact on the lid, was that the mango has a nose. So I had to look it up on the web, and yeah, it's the only fruit that has a nose, apparently, is the mango. And then it was National Mango Day, and I'm like, well, this is a perfect time to do this trivia question, so toss that in. So kudos to our winner and to all of you who got that one correct today. All right, more music's on the way from Josh Turner, and we'll hand it off to the other Ben coming up right here on B103.
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Ben Keller hanging out here with you on your Thursday morning. 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

0: All the 1991 album, All I Can Be. It's Colin Ray with Love Me. B103. I've got Wade Bowen coming up right now. It's Luke Bryan.
1: Oh, now. You know you got everybody looking.

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0: 2008, that's Wade Bowen with Trouble off his If We Ever Make It Home album here on B103. 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
1: Cattle are higher. Hogs, corn, and soybeans are all trading some degree of mixed. I'm John Perkins with a Brownfield Market Update. Farming's in your DNA and Stein's as well. Stein offers seed genetics developed by farmers for farmers. Stein has yield, live life your way with Stein. Soybeans and corn have both turned mixed, looking a little bit overbought, but still concerned about the weather. August beans are 1¾ higher at 1234¾. September's up 3½ at 1229½. September corn's down a quarter at 461¾. December's up a quarter at 485. Cattle are higher on an oversold bounce. August lives up 150 at 224.70. October's 137 higher, 220.57. August feeders are up 150 now at 342.67. And on spread trade, August hogs are back to 5 higher at 101.50. And October's now up 7 at 88.42. John Perkins, Brownfield.
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2: Thank you. Good morning. The city of Plattsmouth cannot be compelled to rebuild a flood-damaged road that provided access to the Plattsmouth Boat Club prior to the 2019 flooding of the Platte and Missouri Rivers. The Nebraska Supreme Court handed down the ruling Friday, saying the boat club failed to prove that the destroyed section of roadway was ever a public street. The opinion noted that the city had maintained the road for about 30 years before the flood and entered a 2004 agreement with the county treating the section as a street, but the justices said the section was used primarily by club members and led to private club property. Today, U.S. Congressman Mike Flood and Congressman Eric Sorensen of Illinois launched the Weather Enterprise Caucus for the 119th Congress. This bipartisan caucus aims to educate members of Congress about all things weather forecasting and research, focusing on the economic, societal, and national security value of the U.S. weather enterprise. The Auburn Board of Public Works reports progress on its water source supply project. General Manager Ray Luring also reports that the wells are stable and water levels are high. A dedication of the Longs Creek project is expected when construction is complete. Tom Osborne, former Nebraska football coach, youth advocate, and congressman, has been voted the first living inductee into the Nebraska Hall of Fame.

0: following passage of LB 596, which eliminated a previous requirement that nominees be at least 35 years removed from the date of their death. Hall of Fame Commissioner Jim Rose led the nomination for Osborne. In remarks before the vote, Rose cited Osborne's statewide and national influence. "I don't believe there is a Nebraskan of greater impact at home or abroad than Tom over the last 50 years," said Rose. The River Stage is at 8.1 feet. From the News Channel, Nebraska Newsroom, I'm Dan Swanson.
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5: Mostly cloudy today with scattered showers, high in the upper 70s. Cloudy tonight with a chance of showers and thunderstorms, low around 63 degrees. Showers likely tomorrow with the possibility of a thunderstorm, high near 80. Tomorrow night, partly cloudy, low around 66. And sunny on Saturday with a high near 92 degrees. 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

0: The 2017 debut single from Midland, it's Drinking Problem on B103. Hey, don't forget, we're taking guesses all summer long on how far you think that 61-inch Bad Boy Rebel Roddy Mower is going to go on down the road when we take it on a tour of River Country in September. And whoever has the closest guess to the actual distance is going to win that mower. B103 and No Limit Power giving away that mower with How Far Will It Mow? 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And we'll even have some chances exclusively for the Morning Show Text Club members. 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It's all thanks to No Limit Power, Arbor Day Farm, Larson Motors, Goody Home Realty, Premier Bank in Nebraska City, Meyer Arp Chevrolet in Auburn and Maryville, and Pleasant View in Rockport. 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

0: Hogs are mixed. 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I'm John Perkins with a Brownfield Market Update. 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Soybeans and corn are both up with strength in crude oil and concerns about weather. August beans are a penny higher at $12.34. September's up 3¾ at $12.29¾. September corn's one higher at $4.63. December's up 1¾ at $4.86½. Live and feeder cattle are oversold. Box beef's higher at midday. August live is up $1.60 at $2.24.80. October's $1.57 higher at $2.20.77. August feeders are up $2.15 at $3.43.32. And hogs are mostly higher on spread trade in today's cash and wholesale fundamentals. August is up 32 at 101.77. October's 25 higher at 88.60. Brownfield.
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7: News Channel, Nebraska AccuWeather.
8: Mostly cloudy today with scattered showers, high in the upper 70s. Cloudy tonight with a chance of showers and thunderstorms, low around 63 degrees. Showers likely tomorrow with the possibility of a thunderstorm, high near 80. Tomorrow night, partly cloudy, low around 66. And sunny on Saturday with a high near 92 degrees. 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
4: As you trim your lawn to perfection. 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

0: All the 1994 album of the same name. That's Tim McGraw. Not a moment too soon on B103. And it's time now for the Midday Commodity Update, brought to you by Fertilizer Service Company, a well-established company based in Fairfax, Missouri, specializing in providing agricultural products and services to local farmers and growers.
1: Soybeans, corn, cattle, and hogs are higher. I'm John Perkins with a Brownfield Market Update. Speed wins. That's why Stein is focused on delivering higher-yielding genetics faster than the competition, and why they release more new Enlist E3 lines than any other company. Stein has yield. Soybeans are up today on fund and technical buying. Forecasts do have a return to hotter, drier conditions in some key growing areas starting late this weekend. Unknown Destinations bought 126,000 tons of new crop U.S. beans ahead of the open. August soybeans are 6 1/4 higher at 12.39 1/4, and September's up 8 1/4 at 12.34 1/4. August bean meal's $1.70 higher at 3.33.30. August soybean oil's up 10 points at 75.56. Corn's modestly higher, monitoring U.S. crop weather and the renewed potential for stress in parts of the region. Old crop export sales are below average, while new crop is the largest in a few weeks. September is 4 1/4 higher at 4.66 1/4, and December's up 4 3/4 at 4.89 1/2. And wheat's mixed. It looks a little bit overbought and is wary about pricing wheat above demand. Day 2 yield results from major spring wheat crop tour are up on the year, but still below what the USDA most recently projected. Most active September, Chicago's down 2 3/4 at 7.03. Live and feeder cattle are up, oversold, and watching the direct markets ahead of Friday's USDA reports. Box beef's higher at midday. Direct trade's light, but looks pretty bearish again this week. August live is 195 higher at 225.15. October's up 167 at 220.87. August feeders are 292 higher at 344.10. And hogs have turned higher after some early mixed week activity with cash and wholesale support today. August lean is up 57 at 102.02. October's 57 higher at 88.92. Crude oil's up about $6 a barrel. John Perkins, Brownfield.
0: It's time now for a news update here on B103, brought to you by Arbor Bank, helping you grow and have been serving southeast Nebraska and southwest Iowa since 1865. 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
2: Thank you. Good afternoon. Governor Jim Pillen has signed an executive order excluding data centers from state tax incentives. 1011 News reports that data centers have received $519 million in estimated property tax exemptions since the Imagine Nebraska program began in 2021. Steve Warga of CASGRAM reports on other data center developments.
3: The Cass County Planning Commission recommended that county commissioners consider a moratorium on new data center and associated power plant projects while clearer regulations are developed. Public interest has grown in recent weeks, with the citizens group urging additional study and

0: prison and a $10,000 fine for attempting to defraud a bank to build and operate a Legacy Express car wash. A jury found that Aaron Lenneke, 44, failed to disclose personal debt, submitted inflated invoices from contractors, and inflated the value of the car washes in order to obtain a $4.3 million refinancing loan. At sentencing, a federal judge found that Lenneke's abuse of his position as chief financial officer at Bank of the Valley facilitated the fraud against the victim bank. The MOPAC trail study is nearing completion. A feasibility assessment looking at possible trail connections through two Nebraska Game and Parks properties is expected to be complete later this month. CashGram reports that MOPAC East Lead Connector Subcommittee reviewed a draft of the feasibility assessment during a recent meeting. The study explores potential opportunities to extend the MOPAC East Trail to and through the Platte River State Park and Louisville State Recreation Area. The project team is working with partners to evaluate connections with the Lead Platte River Bridge and Platte River State Park. Pitcher Dayton Carlson is credited for a Louisville Weeping Waters Legion baseball win to end its regular season. Carlson had 6 strikeouts and 4 RBIs in the win over Nehaka. Nehaka pitcher Cole Merwald gave up 6 runs on 3 hits, but contributed offensively with 3 RBIs. NCN's Ben Root has the story.
1: The Louisville Weeping Water Legion baseball team put 6 runs on the board in the 3rd and 5th innings to snag a 17-9 win in 5 frames Tuesday night at Nehaka's place, as heard on B103. Visiting squad tallied 11 hits with 4 errors, while Nehaka finished with 6 hits and committed 3 errors. Louisville Weeping Water finishes the regular season at 8-16, earning the 7 seed in the Class B Area 2 tournament starting Friday in Plattsmouth. While Nehaka ends the regular season with a 2-16 mark, they'll compete in the Class C Area 3 tournament taking place at Hooper Scribner's Field.
0: Thank you, Ben. B103 will have coverage of the Class B Area 2 tournament beginning Friday. Kimmel Orchard and Vineyard is hosting a garden party 5 to 8 p.m. Saturday, August 1st. A Night in Bloom will feature extension educators regarding pollinator gardens, guided garden tours, hay rack tour, and bloom bingo. The Nebraska City Orchard has a certified pollinator habitat and 17 garden beds with native plants. The river stage is at 8.1 feet. 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
1: 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James Jim Gennady, age 76, of Auburn, passed away Tuesday, July 14th at Bryan Medical Center West in Lincoln. Memorial service will be at 1:30 this afternoon at Hemmingson Funeral Home in Auburn. Family will greet friends starting at noon until the time of service. Memorials are suggested to the family's choice for later designation, and services are entrusted to Hemmingson Funeral Home of Auburn for James Jim Gennady. Carrie Hall, age 53, of Falls City, passed away Sunday, July 19th in Falls City. Memorial service will be Friday morning at 10:30 at Wayside Gathering near Stella. Visitation will be at the funeral home today from 9 to 7, with the family greeting friends from 5 to 7 this evening. Memorials are suggested to the family's choice for later designation, and services are entrusted to Hemmingson Funeral Home of Auburn for Carrie Hall. And Diane E. Faust, age 64, of Farragut, Iowa, passed away Tuesday, July 7th at Shenandoah Medical Center with her loving husband, Steve, by her side. Memorial service will be held at Goody Mortuary Friday morning at 10:30. Interment will follow at Wayuka Cemetery in Nebraska City. Goody Mortuary in Nebraska City is in charge of the arrangements for Diane E. Faust. For the full funeral list listings and a complete obituary archive, visit newschannelnebraska.com.
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2: Mostly cloudy today with scattered showers, high in the upper 70s. Cloudy tonight with a chance of showers and thunderstorms, low around 63 degrees. Showers likely tomorrow with the possibility of a thunderstorm, high near 80. Tomorrow night, partly cloudy, low around 66. And sunny on Saturday with a high near 92 degrees. 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

Josh Ross kicking off the 1 o'clock hour on your Thursday afternoon. Ben Keller hanging out here with you, and we keep it going with something I have. 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

0: In the song title, that's Cody Jakes with Mama's Song on B103. 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
1: 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August beans up 6.5 at 12.39.5. September beans up 8.25 at 12.34.25. Corn is up on fund and technical buying. September contracts are 3.25 higher at 4.65.25. December corn up 3.75 at 4.88.5. Live and feeder cattle are up on oversold signals and watching direct markets. August live's up 175 at 224.95. August feeder's up 197 at 343.15. Hogs are mostly higher, supported by cash and wholesale business. August lean hogs up 57 cents at 102.02. October lean hogs up 50 at 88.85. I'm Megan Grebner, Brownfield Ag News.
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0: Mostly cloudy today with scattered showers, high in the upper 70s. Cloudy tonight with a chance of showers and thunderstorms, low around 63 degrees. Showers likely tomorrow with the possibility of a thunderstorm, high near 80. Tomorrow night, partly cloudy, low around 66. And sunny on Saturday with a high near 92 degrees. 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

0: everyone, and welcome into the 2 o'clock hour on a Thursday afternoon. 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
1: His name's Randy. 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

0: I Knew It, I Knew You, Taylor Swift on River Country, B103. So, a restaurant owner in South Korea facing possible prison time for topping a sorbet with dried ants. And, I mean, this has really kind of ruined chocolate sprinkles for me for at least the rest of the summer. Or maybe until later this afternoon, I don't know. Call me crazy, but I just don't want to eat at a restaurant that serves ingredients that you can find in the parking lot. Brownfield Network Late Session Commodity Update is next. 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
1: Soybeans, corn, and hogs are mixed. Cattle were higher. Hello, I'm Megan Grebner with your commodity market update on Brownfield. Speed wins, that's why Sign is focused on delivering higher yielding genetics faster than their competition, and why Sign's released more new Enlist E3 lines than any other company. Sign has yield. Soybeans were mixed on spread trade. Forecasts have a return to hotter, drier conditions in some key growing areas starting late this weekend. Unknown Destinations did purchase 126,000 tons of new crop U.S. beans ahead of the open. August beans were up 4.5 at 1237.5. September beans up 5 at 1231. Corn was mixed, adjusting spreads. Corn has been monitoring U.S. crop weather and the renewed potential for stress in parts of the region. Old crop export sales were below average, while new crop was the largest in a few weeks. September corn was up 2 at 464. December corn up 2.75 at 487.5. The wheat complex was lower. There are concerns about pricing wheat above demand. Day two yield results from a major spring wheat crop tour were up on the year. In Chicago, September wheat was down 9.5 at 696.25. December wheat was down 9 at 713.75. In Kansas City, September wheat was down 3.75 at 759.75. And in Minneapolis, September wheat was down 0.25 at 728.75. Live and feeder cattle were up, oversold, and watching the direct markets ahead of Friday's USDA reports. Box beef at midday was also higher. August lives up 220 at 225.40. October lives were up 217 at 221.37. August feeder cattle were up 260 at 343.77. Hogs were mixed on spread trade. There was some support by cash and wholesale business. August lean hogs were 70 cents higher at 102.15. October lean hogs were up 55 at 88.90. I'm Megan Grebner for Brownfield.
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1: Thank you. Good afternoon. The city of Plattsmouth cannot be compelled to rebuild a flood-damaged road that provided access to the Plattsmouth Boat Club prior to the 2019 flooding of the Platte and Missouri Rivers. The Nebraska Supreme Court handed down the ruling Friday, saying the boat club failed to prove that the destroyed section of roadway was ever a public street. The opinion noted that the city had maintained the road for about 30 years before the flood and entered a 2004 agreement with the county treating the section as a street, but the justices said the section was used primarily by club members and led to private club property. Today, U.S. Congressman Mike Flood and Congressman Eric Sorensen of Illinois launched the Weather Enterprise Caucus for the 119th Congress. This bipartisan caucus aims to educate members of Congress about all things weather forecasting and research, focusing on the economic, societal, and national security value of the U.S. weather enterprise. The Auburn Board of Public Works reports progress on its water source supply project. General Manager Ray Luring also reports that the wells are stable and water levels are high. A dedication of the Longs Creek project is expected when construction is complete. Tom Osborne, former Nebraska football coach, youth advocate, and congressman, has been voted the first living inductee into the Nebraska Hall of Fame, following passage of LB 596, which eliminated a previous requirement that nominees be at least 35 years removed from the date of their death. Hall of Fame Commissioner Jim Rose led the nomination for Osborne. In remarks before the vote, Rose cited Osborne's statewide and national influence. "I don't believe there is a Nebraskan of greater impact at home or abroad than Tom over the last 50 years," said Rose. The River Stage is at 8.1 feet. From the News Channel Nebraska Newsroom, I'm Dan Swanson.
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0: 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Call Phil's Dent Repair at 402-269-5119. Scattered showers today and tonight, highs in the upper 70s, lows in the lower 60s, wind southeast 5 to 10 and gusting to 20 miles per hour. Tomorrow, showers and thundershowers in the morning, partly sunny and humid in the afternoon, highs of around 80, overnight lows in the mid 60s, southeast winds gusting to 20 miles per hour. Then on Sunday, sunny and warmer.

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That was Brad Paisley. And coming up, I'm going to do something right here live on the air that I've never done before. 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
6: There was another light round of direct cash cattle trade. Thursday, live deals in the South were at $230. That followed the light round of business that took place on Wednesday at $365 stress. That was $12 to $15 below the prior week's weighted average. Look for additional trade to take place before the end of the day Friday. Box beef was lower with light demand for solid offerings. Choice down 63 cents at $362.87. Select was $1.82 lower at $348.75. Estimated cattle slaughter was 108,000 head. Cash hog closed higher with a moderate negotiated run. Barrows and gilts at the National Daily Direct were $1.06 higher with a weighted average of 102.14. The Iowa Minnesota closed 74 cents higher with a weighted average of 102.21. And the Western Corn Belt was up $1.01 with a weighted average of 102.20. Pork values were higher, up 98 cents at 104.48. Bellies were up sharply. And estimated hog slaughter was 479,000 head. I'm Megan Grebner for Brownfield.
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8: Thank you. Good afternoon. The city of Plattsmouth cannot be compelled to rebuild a flood-damaged road that provided access to the Plattsmouth Boat Club prior to the 2019 flooding of the Platte and Missouri Rivers. The Nebraska Supreme Court handed down the ruling Friday, saying the boat club failed to prove that the destroyed section of roadway was ever a public street. The opinion noted that the city had maintained the road for about 30 years before the flood and entered a 2004 agreement with the county treating the section as a street, but the justices said the section was used primarily by club members and led to private club property. Today, U.S. Congressman Mike Flood and Congressman Eric Sorensen of Illinois launched the Weather Enterprise Caucus for the 119th Congress. This bipartisan caucus aims to educate members of Congress about all things weather forecasting and research, focusing on the economic, societal, and national security value of the U.S. weather enterprise. The Auburn Board of Public Works reports progress on its water source supply project. General Manager Ray Luring also reports that the wells are stable and water levels are high. A dedication of the Longs Creek project is expected when construction is complete. Tom Osborne, former Nebraska football coach, youth advocate, and congressman, has been voted the first living inductee into the Nebraska Hall of Fame, following passage of LB 596, which eliminated a previous requirement that nominees be at least 35 years removed from the date of their death. Hall of Fame Commissioner Jim Rose led the nomination for Osborne. In remarks before the vote, Rose cited Osborne's statewide and national influence. "I don't believe there is a Nebraskan of greater impact at home or abroad than Tom over the last 50 years," said Rose. The River Stage is at 8.1 feet. From the News Channel, Nebraska Newsroom, I'm Dan Swanson.
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1: Scattered showers today and tonight, highs in the upper 70s, lows in the lower 60s, wind southeast 5 to 10 and gusting to 20 miles per hour. Tomorrow, showers and thundershowers in the morning, partly sunny and humid in the afternoon. Highs of around 80, overnight lows in the mid-60s, southeast winds gusting to 20 miles per hour. Then on Sunday, sunny and warmer, highs in the lower 90s, heat index values up to 100 degrees in the afternoon. Overnight lows near 70.

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0: Aaron Morris and My Church on River Country B103. Okay, so I told you I was going to do something live on the air that I've never done before, and so I'm going to do it right now. I've been telling you to become a member of the Morning Show Text Club. So I thought, well, gee, Randy, you're not a member. You should join yourself. So I'm gonna. 402-873-1170. Then I put the word buzz, B-U-Z-Z. Oh, I'm going to add the little B icon too. Here we go. And hit send. And now I'm a member. And gee, I feel so much better.
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B103's AccuWeather forecast 30 minutes away. The AccuWeather forecast extended Sunday and Monday, highs mid-90s. Heat index values up to 105. Tuesday, highs in the low 90s. Wednesday, a slight chance of morning showers and highs in the upper 80s.

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Reba McEntire on the B, and a great white shark was seen swimming within feet of a group of people off the California coast. What's going on? What's this shark thinking? I mean, Shark Week doesn't start until Sunday, for guys' sakes. Just a reminder, when you're with a group of people and you encounter a hungry animal, you don't have to be the fastest. You just don't want to be the slowest.

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2: An economist says agriculture has never faced so much uncertainty. Susan Stroud with Noble Agriculture says an index of economic policy uncertainty seemed to peak in April 2025 when the Liberation Day tariffs were issued.
3: It was at the point where we're all going, I don't even know at this point what the tariff, who we've tariffed, how much it's been. And the scary thing is if you would think about overall uncertainty today, maybe the chart needs to go up.
2: A market analyst says wheat futures have been rallying this month. Jim McCormick with AgMarket.net says the surge has primarily been driven by escalating geopolitical conflicts in the Black Sea region.
4: The Ukrainians are starting to take out ships. It is very limiting the capability of those ships to get that wheat out of Russia.
2: And the USDA is making $35 million available for new partnerships to support feral swine eradication and control in 14 states. I'm Brent Barnett, Brownfield.
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9: 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Scattered showers today and tonight, highs in the upper 70s, lows in the lower 60s, wind southeast 5 to 10 and gusting to 20 miles per hour. Tomorrow, showers and thundershowers in the morning, partly sunny and humid in the afternoon, highs of around 80, overnight lows in the mid 60s, southeast winds gusting to 20 miles per hour. Then on Sunday, sunny and warmer. Highs in the lower 90s, heat index values up to 100 degrees in the afternoon. Overnight lows near 70.
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0: Luke Holmes on B103, and the euphoria is still just at a very high level since I became a member of the Morning Show Text Club. Yay me! I just text the word buzz. Oh, and I added the little buzzy bee icon as well to 402-873-1170. I feel so much better for doing it. And I want to thank, by the way, BB Roofing. 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BB Roofing, thanks a lot. Man, I can't tell you how much better I feel now. 402-890-4469. If I wasn't working, I would call BB Roofing right now and tell them thanks.
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8: As you trim your lawn to perfection. 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I mean, go. As we hit the highway on a tour of River Country at the end of the summer. 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

0: That's the first section of today's B103, 5 at 5. It's done. Both that and the song title. The band Perry for you. 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
1: Thank you. Good evening. Governor Jim Pillen has signed an executive order excluding data centers from state tax incentives. 1011 News reports that data centers have received $519 million in estimated property tax exemptions since the Imagine Nebraska program began in 2021. Steve Warga of CASGRAM reports on other data center developments.
2: The Cass County Planning Commission recommended that county commissioners consider a moratorium on new data center and associated power plant projects while clearer regulations are developed. Public interest has grown in recent weeks, with the citizens group urging additional study and more public input before large-scale projects move forward. At the federal level in recent days, President Donald Trump described data centers as money machines and said the taxes and jobs they generate amount to liquid gold for states that attract them. The remarks came after New York imposed a one-year moratorium on new large-scale data centers.
1: The governor said suspending incentives is not a moratorium on data centers and says communities will still make their own decisions. A Columbus man has been sentenced in federal court to 36 months in prison and a $10,000 fine for attempting to defraud a bank to build and operate a Legacy Express car wash. A jury found that Aaron Lenneke, 44, failed to disclose personal debt, submitted inflated invoices from contractors, and inflated the value of the car washes in order to obtain a $4.3 million refinancing loan. At sentencing, a federal judge found that Lenneke's abuse of his position as chief financial officer at Bank of the Valley facilitated the fraud against the victim bank. The MOPAC trail study is nearing completion. A feasibility assessment looking at possible trail connections through two Nebraska Game and Parks properties is expected to be complete later this month. CASGRAM reports that MOPAC East Lead Connector Subcommittee reviewed a draft of the feasibility assessment during a recent meeting. The study explores potential opportunities to extend the MOPAC East Trail to and through the Platte River State Park and Louisville State Recreation Area. The project team is working with partners to evaluate connections with the Lead Platte River Bridge and Platte River State Park. Pitcher Dathan Carlson is credited for a Louisville Weeping Waters Legion baseball win to end its regular season. Carlson had 6 strikeouts and 4 RBIs in the win over Nehaka. Nehaka pitcher Cole Merwald gave up 6 runs on 3 hits, but contributed offensively with 3 RBIs. NCN's Ben Root has the story.
3: The Louisville Weeping Water Legion baseball team put 6 runs on the board in the 3rd and 5th innings to snag a 17-9 win in 5 frames Tuesday night at Nehaka's place, as heard on B103. Visiting squad tallied 11 hits with 4 errors, while Nehaka finished with 6 hits and committed 3 errors. Louisville Weeping Water finishes the regular season at 8-16, earning the 7th seed in the Class B Area 2 tournament starting Friday in Plattsmouth. While Nehaka ends the regular season with a 2-16 mark, they'll compete in the Class C Area 3 tournament taking place at Hooper Scribner's Field.
1: Thank you, Ben. B103 will have coverage of the Class B Area 2 tournament beginning Friday. Kimmel Orchard and Vineyard is hosting a garden party 5 to 8 p.m. Saturday, August 1st. A Night in Bloom will feature extension educators regarding pollinator gardens, guided garden tours, hay rack tour, and bloom bingo. The Nebraska City Orchard has a certified pollinator habitat and 17 garden beds with native plants. The river stage is at 8.1 feet. 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
0: Scattered showers today and tonight. Highs in the upper 70s, lows in the lower 60s. Wind southeast 5 to 10 and gusting to 20 miles per hour. Tomorrow, showers and thundershowers in the morning, partly sunny and humid in the afternoon. Highs of around 80, overnight lows in the mid-60s. Southeast winds gusting to 20 miles per hour. And then on Sunday, sunny and warmer. Highs in the lower 90s. Heat index values up to 100 degrees in the afternoon. Overnight lows near 70.

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0: Lake Shelton and Gunna. That's gonna wrap up the Thursday edition of the B103 5 at 5. Don't forget Sydney, Iowa Rodeo to listen in on Friday, July 31st. We'll be out there visiting with the riders and the fighters and the clowns and more. The VIP section from 5 until 7. 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

0: You're still the one. Allison Krauss on River Country B103. We check the Country Almanac for July 23rd, 1982. The Best Little Whorehouse in Texas was released. Film star Dolly Parton and Burt Reynolds and presented some difficulties for Universal Pictures, particularly with advertising. 1982, the word whorehouse was considered obscene in parts of the United States, resulting in the film being renamed The Best Little Cat House in Texas in some print ads. Also, happy birthday today to Allison Krauss. She's 55, and by the way, there's nothing obscene about that.
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0: Scattered showers today and tonight. Highs in the upper 70s, lows in the lower 60s. Wind southeast 5 to 10 and gusting to 20 miles per hour. Tomorrow, showers and thundershowers in the morning, partly sunny and humid in the afternoon. Highs of around 80, overnight lows in the mid-60s. Southeast winds gusting to 20 miles per hour. And then on Sunday, sunny and warmer. Highs in the lower 90s. Heat index values up to 100 degrees in the afternoon. Overnight lows near 70.

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0: I like it. I love it. It's Tim McGraw on River Country B103. 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